that final set, and there's so much good music to choose from in there. This is probably, I don't know, if you had to pick a centerpiece, I would say it's this. This is The Wait from The Band. The Last Waltz, your Film at 5 moment here on KXCI.

91.3 FM KXCI Tucson. Blonde Shell, the new album Violins, is going to be out on September 25th. And you just heard the title track. Also in there, Yard Act from their latest album. You're going to need a little music. Indeed. New Beginnings, the track we heard. Kurt Vile, A Chance to Bleed. Off of Philadelphia Has Been Good to Me. The band kicked it off there with The Weight from The Last Waltz. That was your Film at 5 moment today. And if you're a fan of that classic rock and roll documentary, it is being recreated in part on the stage of La Rosa this weekend on Sunday. They're having a special Last Waltz performance with local musicians interpreting songs from that concert documentary film. I'm Hannah. It's the home stretch. Little Rosalia here for you. Gonna have some fun with this rainstorm that just opened up on downtown Tucson. First, letting you know, Gatorade Tucson is a mutual aid group supporting people experiencing homelessness. Gatorade, which is two words, is seeing an increasing need for food, water, and other basic supplies for distribution to unhoused community members. More information is available on Gatorade Tucson's social media pages. This has been a community impact announcement from KXCI. 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All right, this is Rosalia. I'm Hannah. Thanks for keeping it tuned to KXCI. Happy rainy Friday.

91.3 FM KXCI Tucson. Betty Webb there with I Have. Wolf Alice. Beautiful, beautiful cover of the Roaches Hammond song. And that just came out on a new collection called The Clearing from Wolf Alice, a collection of B-sides and rarities from them. Gene Kelly himself there with Singing in the Rain because, well, the skies opened up here in downtown Tucson in a big way, and that usually prompts me to pull that song out if I have the time. Also in there, Rosalia. Rosalia and Gene Kelly actually go together quite well. La Perla from her album Lux began that set. I'm Hannah. You've been listening to the Friday edition of The Homestretch. It's just about time for us to wrap things up and make way for DJ El Toro and Inside Out, followed by Electric Feel and all your favorite Friday night programming. We have a couple more to squeeze in there before that, including Wet Leg. But first, wanted to let you know also that KXCI is gearing up for the 43rd annual El Tour de Tucson on Saturday, November 21st, and you can be part of it. 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Betty is known for her soul and R&B vocal talents from the 1960s through today. More information for Betty Levette can be found at 191 Tool on the RialtoTheater.com website. Again, Betty Levette at 191 Tool on September 1st. All right. 18 minutes left in the home stretch. Where shall we go? I say we go down this road with Wet Leg. It's KXCI. I'm Hannah. Thanks for listening.

0: And Corinne Bailey-Ray wraps up this Friday edition of The Home Stretch with New York Transit Queen, a little Missing Persons in there. Fisher Spooner, when was the last time you heard that? Perhaps it was 25 years ago when that track Emerge came out. Set started off with Wet Leg. I'm Hannah. I'll be back with you on Monday. Stick around for bonus tracks, followed by Inside Out with DJ El Toro. Have a peaceful weekend. May the music continue to meet you in the moment right here on independent, listener-powered KXCI.
1: I'm DJ Sienna with Bonus Tracks. I want to talk to you about Ethel Cain's third album, Willoughby Tucker, I'll Always Love You. This album follows the tragic love story of the two characters, Ethel Cain and Willoughby Tucker. The album opens with Janie. Ethel's lyrics pull you in with her storytelling. This track goes through the story of Ethel losing her first and only friend Janie to a boyfriend. This song displays Ethel's jealousy and desperation of Janie's boyfriend with lines like, "I know she's your girl now, but she was my girl first." This album also utilizes lots of instrumental tracks such as Willoughby's theme, Willoughby's interlude, and Radio Towers. To me, tracks like Willoughby's theme symbolize Willoughby coming into Ethel's life. Something I love about Ethel Cain is how her instrumental tracks can say so much with no lyrics. Nettles is my personal favorite track on the album. This track summed up is enduring pain and suffering to end up finding peace with someone in the end. Ethel and Willoughby both have a lot of trauma and cling to each other for comfort. The song opens with Ethel fantasizing about all the ways she could lose Willoughby, as he is the only comfort she's had. This song also has a theme of Ethel's desperation to be loved, but feeling like she is difficult to be loved. This track really dives into Ethel's hopefulness about their relationship and future, while still holding doubts, which as the theme progresses, we learn that this will ultimately lead to their demise.

Despel. This track follows Ethel and Willoughby's relationship. It shows how they got together and also voices Ethel's insecurities within the relationship.

A Knock at the Door. This track really highlights a big reason why Ethel and Willoughby were doomed from the start. Ethel does not see Willoughby for who he truly is. She puts him on a pedestal, and this touches on themes from tracks like Nettles, where her desperation to be loved overshadows reality. Tempest. This is the only song on the record from Willoughby's perspective. This song is the first time where we get a different lens on Willoughby and Ethel's relationship. We learn that it wasn't always as great as Ethel made it out to be. We also learn more about Willoughby's struggle with his own mental health. The closing track on this album is called Waco, Texas, Ethel's more honest perspective of their relationship. Ethel's coming to the realization of the flaws in their relationship and that she wasn't always as perfect as she thought she was. She comes to this realization with lines such as, "Yeah, you've changed, but did I ever know you, or did I hold you facing away from me?" As Ethel comes to this realization, we get to hear the downfall of their relationship. Ethel closes the album with the line, "I can wait if I want, but it will never be good enough like I want to believe it is." This album closes with Ethel coming to the understanding on how the over-romanticization of the whole idea of Willoughby and not who he truly is. This album is a prequel album to Ethel's debut album, Preacher's Daughter. Willoughby's character does not show up again in the next album, but he continues to haunt Ethel's narrative. This is DJ Sienna, and you're listening to Bonus Tracks. Thanks so much for tuning in.

Good evening and welcome to Inside Out on KXCI Tucson. 2 hours of music by, for, and about the LGBTQ plus community. I'm your host, DJ El Toro, and that was the B-52s with a song originally recorded as part of the sessions for their EP Mesopotamia. Didn't make the cut back then, but it now appears on a really cool reissue collection entitled Ancient Culture Mesopotamia Revisited, which is chock full of alternate mixes, a couple of unreleased songs, and a previously unreleased concert from the Mesoamerica tour. Just ahead of that, We Are the Hand Claps by Junior Senior from their second and sadly final album, Hey Hey My My Yo Yo. Allison Russell from her latest In the Hour of Chaos with Cold April, featuring Kara Jackson, Denisha, and the Explore Pop Choir. That little instrumental you heard right before that was Teenage Rock by the great James Booker. Jackie Shane gave you Any Other Way. And we opened up with another taste of the forthcoming album from Orville Peck, Mule. Name of that one is Already Gone. Thanks so much for joining me this evening on your community radio. 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This has been a community impact announcement from 91.3 KXCI Tucson. Pitchfork published one of its contentious best of lists this week. This time they were celebrating the 37 most remarkable electro clash songs of all time. 37 seemed like a weird arbitrary number, but I don't make the rules. Toby Roberts and I were exchanging messages about it earlier on Instagram, and he concurred with my lamentation that the exclusion of this next artist, well, gosh darn it, it just doesn't make sense, because the self-titled 2001 album from Playgroup pretty much was the blueprint for electro clash. From Playgroup, this is Make It Happen on KXCI Tucson.

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You are tuned in to 91.3 KXEI Tucson. KXEI's impact on our community is limitless. It knows no boundaries. When I turn on the radio and I hear a happy song when I've been having a bad day, it affects the mood that I've been in and affects the others around me. Good vibes spread through one person to the other until everyone just feels happy. Listening to KXEI connects me to other people, listening to the same music as me and feeling some of the same things that I do. 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

from his new third album, that's Waylon Payne, with Postcards, here on Inside Out on KXEI Tucson. Waylon's latest is entitled Wayward, which I understand was a nickname in his youth. If the name Waylon Payne sounds familiar, well, it's kind of engineered to. He is named after his godfather, Waylon Jennings, and his mom is Sammy Smith, and his dad is country guitarist Jody Payne. Fascinating character. Ahead of that, Mary Gaucher from her forthcoming full-length Reckoning and Soldier of Fortune. You heard Soft Cell. They're about to release their final album, Danceteria. Name of that tune was The Space Inside. And my rebuke to Pitchfork's 37 Best Electro Clash Songs of All Time Playgroup from their 2001 self-titled debut, Make It Happen, was the name of the song. I'm DJ El Toro, playing music for you until 8 p.m. And then I'm going to pass the baton to my friend Anne Athagia. She's got 2 hours of great underground dance music for you on Electric Feel.

Eye is provided by Rialto Theater, presenting Lettuce on Wednesday, September 9th. Lettuce is a Boston-based funk and jazz jam band that combines soul, rock, and hip-hop into their eclectic sound. 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All KXEI contest rules can be found on the contest rules page at kxci.org. Thanks for spending your Friday evening, or part of it, with KXEI. I've got new Octo Octa coming up in this set, and speaking of new, from her latest Lost Weekend, this is Phoebe Bridgers on KXEI.

from her latest album, Sigils for Survival. That was Octo Octa here on Inside Out with Rituals to Exist and Connect. Zombie by Joy Oladokun from her forthcoming full-length Hope is a Heavy Thing. Al Stewart, going back to his first record from 1966, released in the UK as Bedsitter Images and in the States as The First Album. The name of the tune was Pretty Golden Hair. Phoebe Bridgers got things started with The Governor's Waltz from her latest, Lost Weekend. I'm DJ El Toro, and I hope that your weekend, lost or found, is off to a great start. I'll be playing music for you to 8 p.m., and then it's time for Electric Feel. 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More information at 327-0452. The John Wesley Powell River History Museum and Glen Canyon Institute present A Celebration of Glen Canyon Exposed on Thursday, September 3rd. Doors open at 5:30 p.m. for an evening with distinguished storytellers, photographers, printmakers, and Hopi cultural educators involved in the closing of the John Glen Exposed Then and Now exhibition. 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This has been a community impact announcement from 91.3 KXCI Tucson. I just cannot get enough of this next record, American Rough by Andrew Saw. This is Lavender Cowboy right here on KXCI Tucson.

from 2011, a young Frank Ocean, Novocaine, here on KXEI Tucson, Real People, Real Radio. Luther Vandross, his early ensemble, simply named Luther, Funky Music is a Part of Me, appeared on their debut self-titled record, Luther. Later that song was reconfigured by David Bowie for the tune Fascination. Speaking of David Bowie, you heard the single mix of Starman, and we opened up with Lavender Cowboy by Andrew Saw featuring H.C. McIntyre. That's from Andrew's superlative new record, American Rough. Stick around. I got brand new Imperial Teen coming up in just a moment. 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Imperial Teen have a new record coming out in a few weeks entitled All Over You. This is the first single, Overdrive, on KXEI.

I'm Matt Moon from Global Rhythm Radio. I think that if you were to look at all the wonderful things that humans have accomplished during our time here on the planet, that music is probably one of the greatest. It's the thing that unifies us, it's the thing that allows us to heal and to understand and to empathize, and it nourishes us in a truly beautiful and meaningful way. 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Whether you're enjoying it in another state or another country, that's really wonderful as well, because you get to taste a little bit of Tucson and our Tucsonic nature. 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

pioneering all-female combo Goldie and the Gingerbreads, wrapping up that set with their classic Can't You Hear My Heartbeat? Here on Inside Out, 2 hours of music by, for, and about the LGBTQ plus community. Little Richard gave you Rip It Up. The Go-Go's going back to their 1981 debut, Beauty and the Beat, This Town. Slater Kinney with O from One Beat, released in 2002. 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

Well, that does it for me, DJ El Toro, finishing up tonight's edition of Inside Out. That was Bright Light, Bright Light, Waiting for the Feeling. Ahead of that, Mr. I Love America, Patrick Jouvet. Born on this day in 1950, the French disco sensation with his single, Got a Feeling, from 1978. Another birthday celebrant in there, Kim Sledge, part of Sister Sledge, Easy Street, appears on their 1980 album, Love Somebody Today. And we started it off with If You Want Me to Stay, the Sly and the Family Stone song, as performed by Ronnie, a former French model turned vocalist at the hands of Midge from Ultravox and Rusty Egan from Visage. That's enough out of me, but don't go anywhere, because Electric Feel with my friend Ann Athagia is coming up in just a moment with 2 hours of great underground dance music. Thank you so much for listening to your community radio. 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

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You've got it tuned to Electric Feel. My name is Anne. Thank you so much for tuning in and supporting your community radio station right here in the Old Pueblo. I want to give a big shout out to DJ El Toro for another great edition of Inside Out. It is always such a pleasure to follow your show, El Toro. My word, Friday nights on KXCI, what a treat. And I am so glad that you, dear listener, are tuned in tonight. I've got a great set of 2 hours of music lined up for you right now. And this is actually a set list that I had put together many, many moons ago, a few years ago. I had the absolute pleasure of DJing up at Walter Studios in their little blue bar area. And man, that was just such a special night. It was a room full of very close friends of mine, and the set kind of lives on with some of my friends as a revisit-worthy recording. So I figured I would give it a re-rinse, and it's just so many artists that I love, and this set goes in so many different directions, and got some breaks, we got some definite house, some deeper stuff, so two full hour journey set here for you. And I am so excited to be playing it. So without further ado, let's hop right into the mix, shall we? All right, track list is getting uploaded live. Please make sure that you support the artists that you love. Let's dive right into it. 91.3 KXCI Tucson. 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

frequency of a sound. Frequency of a sound wave is often measured in hertz. Frequency of a sound wave is often measured in hertz. Frequency of a sound wave is often measured in hertz. Frequency of a sound wave is often measured in hertz.

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You've got a tune to Electric Feel. My name is Anne Afagia. Thank you so much for keeping it tuned to your community radio station right here in Tucson, Arizona. So happy to be here with you on this lovely Friday evening playing tunes for you. Revisiting an old set that I did back in 2023 up at Walter Studios in their Blue Bar. And some tracks that I love from some artists that I absolutely love supporting. 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It is getting uploaded live as I play it. I'm going to hop right back into the music here for the next hour and a half or so, but before I do, I want to let you know that support for KXCI is provided by Jean's Place, a historic bar in Bisbee's Brewery Gulch. Jean's Place is an intimate venue serving local tap beer, cocktails, and a signature grilled cheese and pickle sandwich. The historic interior has been hosting and haunting Bisbee locals since 1905, featuring live music most days of the week. More information by following Jean's Place Bisbee on Instagram. And KXCI is honored to be nominated once again for Best Radio Station for Music and the Best of Tucson Weekly's Reader Poll. Hannah Levine, host of The Homestretch, is also nominated again for Best Radio Personality. 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Thank you and good luck to all of the people and organizations that make Tucson so special. Yes, yes, yes, that includes you, dear listener. Thank you so much for keeping it tuned right here to KXCI. This is Electric Feel. My name is Anne. Happy to be with you here. I'm going to dive right back into the music. So let's get it. 91.3 KXCI. It's Electric Feel.

91.3 FM, KXCI Tucson. You've got attuned to Electric Feel. My name is Anne. Thank you so much for keeping attuned to your community radio station. We are just rounding out the first hour here on Electric Feel. All the music I'm playing tonight is actually a revisit of an old set list that I put together for a show up in Phoenix back in 2023-ish. And, you know, that time, it's so elusive these days. And it's flying by quickly. But anyhoodle, it's such a great pleasure to be able to revisit a lot of these tracks. 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All right, don't touch that dial. We got another hour of music right here on KXCI Tucson, 91.3 FM. My name is Anne, and this is Electric Feel.

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0: sunrise, sunrise, sunrise, sunrise, sunrise, sunrise, sunrise, sunrise, sunrise, sunrise, sunrise.
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You've got it tuned to Electric Feel. My name is Anne. Thank you so much for keeping it tuned right here to your community radio station. Been having a lot of fun revisiting this set. I played a couple of years ago up in Phoenix at Walter Studios in their little intimate blue bar. Had such a blast playing this music from artists that I love, like K-Lone, Leon Vinehall. Got some White Square, Red Axis, and so many more great artists. Check out the track list if you're curious on what's being played, and please support the artists that you love. 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All right, that's enough jibber jabber here. We're going to hop right back into the tunes for the next 30 minutes or so before we hand over the reins to Under Surveillance. Lots of great programming still left for you here through the night and into the wee hours of the morning on KXCI Tucson. For right now, this is Electric Feel. My name is Anne. Let's get back to it.

91.3 KXCI Tucson. You've got a tune to Electric Feel. My name is Anne, just getting off the decks here. Been with you for the last 2 hours. Thank you so much for keeping attuned right here to your community radio station. Right here in the desert. 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I'm going to step out of the way here, closing out another night of Electric Feel, making some space for Under Surveillance. We will be back next Friday. And thank you again for all of your wonderful support, for supporting underground music. Couldn't do it without you. We wouldn't want to. 91.3 KXCI Tucson. It's Electric Feel. Tish.

0: 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Yeah, so when you go to the website and you want to listen to your station, it pops open a little window and allows you to play the stream. Seems simple enough, but there's a lot of things going on behind the scenes so that will work properly. We looked at a lot of sites for community radio and thought, wow, a lot of people really need this tool. So we should make it. And it's a huge amount of work. Just in my spare time as a volunteer, just like a hobby. You know, some people will collect stamps or cool shoes from Goodwill or make radio projects. That's what I do. It's a project that it's not a moneymaker. In fact, it actually loses money a little bit, but it's a way for us to give back. There's total magic in you are hearing what the DJ wants you to hear, not what a corporation wants you to hear, because it's good or it has a reason or it has a message that's important. 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Thank you.
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We had some Roland in there, some Night Fleet, Moogie Fox, Conhan, and some Jensen, Scepter, and some Foot Clan. Hey, we're going to get right back into the mix. 91.3.

Coming up around 11:30, 91.3 FM, KCI Tucson, Under Surveillance, Falcotronic in the mix. You just heard tracks from The Event, The Foot Clan. We have some Tracker in there, some Gum, Takes Tooth, Sig in there, some Verners, some Dions, some EC13. We're going to get right back into the mix, but first, KCI would like to thank all the businesses and organizations that sponsor your favorite programming. 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

0: 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Hey, coming up next is the awesome Res Radio Show. Stick around for those guys. Me and Dave should be back next week. Until then, have a great weekend.
1: Folk life. It's familiar, but not exactly ordinary. It's the embellishment of the ordinary. I'm Kimmy Eisel, and this is How We Belong. Many years ago, when I was new to the Borderlands, I worked as a teaching artist in an after-school program. One day, a 13-year-old girl came in, all excited. Miss! Miss! I just got my plata! I got my plata today! Plata? Turns out she was talking about the silver buttons that decorate the pant leg of a mariachi outfit.
2: How much do these weigh?
3: Well, they're pretty heavy. Like, you know, that's the three of them right there.
2: This is like 30 pounds.
3: Pretty close to, yeah, they're about
2: That's
3: 10
2: because
3: pounds
2: of all this. What are these called? Is that called plata?
3: Or it's called botonadura.
2: Botonadura.
3: Yep.
1: That's John Contreras, a celebrated Tucson mariachi musician and longtime director of Mariachi Aslan at Pueblo High School.
3: She also has the little hat.
1: We're in the storage closet behind his classroom. That's why you might hear a door closing. And John is holding up examples of student mariachi attire from the past 25 years. Suits, sombreros, bow ties, cufflinks, belts, all decorated with embroidery, buttonry, bling, really. Adornment. It's what makes the ordinary extraordinary. And mariachi adornment, like that girl's plata, it's all right up there with the grito. An essential part of the art form.
3: They call it plata. It's kind of another slang way to say it, because back in the older days, they weren't made with nickel, they were made with real silver.
2: Oh.
3: So they were usually pretty heavy. They would say the botonadura or the gala, something that's done up very nicely. The traje that you see the mariachis wear, that's the traje de charro, which is the Mexican cowboy. The jacket's cut to the waist. The pants are usually very high-waisted, because you're meant to be mounted on a horse. Their pants had buttons that they could open up for ventilation if need be. When you see the American cowboy, he basically evolved from the Mexican cowboy. We have a lot of words that come from the Mexican words. Chaps, that comes from chaparreras. You know, people couldn't pronounce vaquero, so they'd say, oh, buckaroo.
2: It's coming out of this cowboy vaquero tradition. But who was like, okay, let's make the musical costumes match that?
3: So if you were to see a mariachi group in the late 1800s, early 1900s, they would be in what they call a campesino wear, muslin-type shirts and pants with usually huaraches. So they were just really like country folk playing their instruments.
1: John says mariachi outfits got fancy, in part during the golden age of Mexican cinema in the 1940s and 50s. Stars like Jorge Negrete and Pedro Infante wore the traje de charro to communicate a brave and romanticized national identity on the big screen.
3: So in those movies, he was always the protagonist, the knight in shining armor on the horse, singing.
2: So it's like the costume is really like an instrument almost. It doesn't play, but it's as important to the image.
3: Oh, it's 100% important to the image. It carries almost as much weight. I've heard really good mariachis, and they look sloppy, and it's just like, eh. And I've heard other groups that play pretty good, but they're in full suit. Sombrero, and you're just like, wow. And then you get the combination of both, and they sound amazing. And so then that's just like, whoa.
1: That was mariachi musician and director John Contreras. How We Belong is a collaboration of the Southwest Folklife Alliance and KXCI, produced by Koich Nisimon and Kimmy Eisel. Theme music by Elijah Doy. 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

0: Dana is not here. He's out sick.
1: Yep, shout out to Dana. He's not feeling well today, so hopefully he gets well soon and be back next week when we come through again for another edition of Res Radio next week.
0: Yeah. And Joseph, we just came up with a question, right?
1: We didn't know. Yeah, we're kind of racking our brains of what we could do, because we had a few, and I don't think Dana will be listening because he's in bed sick. He better be asleep already, but
0: yeah, you better.
1: We had a couple that he wanted to be here for.
0: Yeah, he said we can't use them until he gets back, like 2 weeks ago.
1: So we had some in the chamber, but yeah, we can't use them until he comes back. So we want to know, just doing a little bit of research and a little bit of a TV watching earlier today. What's a movie that you can watch over and over again that never gets old to you? And I have a few. Just growing up, I don't know if it's like a nostalgia thing, but there's movies that I see come on TV and I'll change it there and I can just watch the whole thing and just have it on. But then like newer movies, I don't get really into them. Like I watch a movie once and then I'm done with it, because all the movies I'm like that with are like old movies, like 90s, 80s.

0: like I've seen it like clips, but I've never watched it in its entirety. No.
1: And Three Amigos is a movie I could watch
0: over and over again.
1: Yeah, I've probably seen it at least a hundred times in my lifetime. At least.
0: When you say that something's on TV and you see that it's on, you just throw it on.
1: Yeah, it comes on. It comes on pretty regularly.
0: Yeah, like when you say that, like Independence Day for sure, always throwing it on.
1: Oh, yeah.
0: The Hangover, they always play that. You know what's a new one for me?
1: I've never seen The Hangover.
0: It's funny. What is it with The Rock, dang it? Central Intelligence?
1: Oh, with Kevin Hart?
0: Yeah, that's funny.
1: Oh, okay. Yeah, I've seen that. I'll watch that every now and then, but it's not like, I think I have to be in the mood to turn it on.
0: Yeah.
1: Or if it's already past parts I know I like, I won't. But Three Amigos, I'll watch the whole thing of. And then also Friday. If Friday is ever on, I'll put that on.
0: Yeah, all the Fridays. Next Friday. Friday after next, always.
1: Only the first and the second one, not the other one.
0: The third one. Why not?
1: I don't know. I don't think I've ever seen the whole thing all at once. I've seen the whole thing different times, but never all at one time. But the first two good. So give us a call, 520-622-5924, 622-KXAI. What is a movie that you can watch over and over and over again? Old movie, new movie, anything that you're into. And also, what are you going to kick off tonight's show with, Rocky?
0: Well, I'm going to kick it off with some Cisco

0: 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All right. Gatorade Tucson is a mutual aid group supporting people experiencing homelessness. 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
1: All right, you're tuned into Res Radio here. You got Joseph and Rocky in the building tonight. And we want to know, what is a movie that you can watch over and over and over again and not get tired of? And heard in from Stephanie. So big shout out to Stephanie. She says that she could watch A League of Their Own over and over again.
0: Yep, that's another one that they always throw on the TV that I could throw on too.
1: Yeah, I've seen that a good handful of times. And I think that one, it's halfway there for me, because I think I have to be in the mood to watch it, because it's that real, like, was it like 50s or 60s kind of, and sometimes it feels slow, but sometimes it's interesting. I always laugh at the end when that annoying kid's all grown up.
0: Yeah. Yeah.
1: They're all surprised.
0: What else is another one? How High I Could Throw On.
1: I never got into that one, but yeah, I've seen it.
0: Yeah.
1: But that's Method Man and Red Man?
0: Yep.
1: Okay. Yeah. Also heard in from the Goylik Princess. The Goylik Princess says that she could watch The Lord of the Rings whenever it comes on. And I think the second and the third one, I think I'm more in line of watching if it comes on. But I do watch them when they come on, and usually, I think mainly the third one, but she said all of them. I asked her which one, she said all of them that she could watch over and over.
0: I've never seen those.
1: No?
0: No.
1: Huh. You should. I think you'll like it.
0: I think so.
1: Do you like action movies?
0: Is it like Harry Potter?
1: I never seen Harry Potter.
0: What? Harry Potter's another one I could watch.
1: But I mean, I know the basis is that's like magic, right?
0: Yes.
1: It's not magic, it's just more like, I don't know, like elves. Oh, I guess a kind of a little bit of magic, actually. So, I wouldn't say it's like Harry Potter, but it's just kind of like,
0: they never seen it. How can
1: like
0: you say?
1: Trolls and elves and dwarfs and giants and stuff like that. More than like hocus pocus. Hocus pocus. But give us a call, 520-622-5924, 622-KXCI. And another movie that I would say that I could watch as it comes on is Child's Play. I'll watch Child's Play whenever it comes on. Or the Freddy Krueger. What are they called? Nightmare on Elm Street. I usually, if they're on like Halloween or whatever, I'll put those on and I'll watch them.
0: Yeah.
1: I used to like the Jason movies, but for some reason the last few years, I can't get into them anymore. But I guess seasonal movies, those would be Halloween coming up, actually. Next couple months, I'll probably be on.
0: Yep.
1: So, what do you got lined up, Rock?
0: Right now, I'm not sure, actually. I can't find it.
1: So, Rocky...
0: Native Creed. We'll play some Native Creed. How about that? I'm sure everybody would love to hear some Native Creed.
1: All right. So, give us a call. 520-622-5924. 622-KXCI. Let us know what's a movie that you can watch over and over and over and over again and not get tired of. And

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0: Steve McQueen from 1963. Ooh. And I never heard of that, and I'm not a big fan of watching like older movies, but it looks interesting because she said it says it's a comedy, but she says it's a pretty serious movie because it's about the two that get together and have an affair, or like a fling. Mm-hmm. And the girl ends up pregnant, and I'm reading the plot here, but she tracks him down, the guy down, to have him pay for her abortion. But he sees that it's unsanitary there, and he doesn't want her to go through with it. And he tries to make an honest woman of her, is how, wow, what it says.
1: That sounds like a good one. She can watch that over and over again.
0: Yeah, yeah.
1: What is it called?
0: Love with the Proper Stranger.
1: I'm going to have to check that out, Susan. Thanks.
0: Yeah, Suzanne.
1: Oh, Suzanne. She was a first-time caller, so.
0: Yeah, shout out to Suzanne. Also heard in from the Autumn Yeti. Shout out. I'm sorry. Shout out to the Autumn Panda. Wrong species there. Shout out to the Autumn Panda. The Autumn Panda says that she has so many, and she says her first one would be Lambreth with David Bowie. Also, Delta Force with Chuck Norris, her hero. And then also Romy at Michelle's High School Reunion. Those are her top ones, but she has to also throw in Crazy Rich Asians.
1: Oh.
0: So I had to say, like, she threw me off with the Crazy Rich Asians because that's a more recent one.
1: Yeah.
0: But I never seen that one either, but
1: I can see it throwing good on. It's a good one. I've seen it a couple times. You can throw it on. It's, yeah.
0: Cool. Yeah, so shout out to the Autumn Panda for checking in this week. And then, also, I heard in from, Shathickness with Long Hair. Shout out to Shathickness. And we had that Group Passion cumbia we played earlier going out to her by request. She wanted to hear some Group Passion. And she says, Selena,
1: yeah,
0: and 8 Seconds. So, I've seen Selena. I haven't not seen 8 Seconds. I believe it's a rodeo
1: movie.
0: Yeah, and then also heard in from Stephanie. Stephanie, again, wanted to say Breakfast Club.
1: Yeah.
0: That's one. I think I had to be in the mood for Breakfast Club because I was just kind of in the, library, the whole movie, pretty much.
1: Yeah.
0: So it's kind of, again, be in the mood. Do you have any?
1: No, those are ringing bells. Like, yeah, I could throw those all on. Breakfast Club, League of Their Own was the last one. Oh, Joseph was cracking up because I said I Am Sam.
0: I've never seen I Am Sam, but I looked at because I couldn't think of what it was, and it was, I recognized the picture, the pictures, I guess.
1: Oh, the other cover. Sister with,
0: Did you say Michelle Pfeiffer?
1: No, that was the I Am Sam Michelle Pfeiffer.
0: Oh.
1: Oh, White Oleander.
0: What is that about?
1: She's never an artist, and she kills her man, and she goes to jail, and it's his daughter growing up with like different foster care people. So she goes to different houses. It's just her life throughout the whole time while her mom's in prison.
0: Huh. There's this movie that you struck a bell or made me remember growing up that we used to watch all the time because, well, you know, growing up in the 90s or whatever, you only had one TV in the house and everybody watched the same thing. And there's something that we all watched when it come on. It was about, do you know what this is? Or anybody out there, you can call in. I forget who the actor is. She's a famous actor, but it was, she dies and they bring her back to life. Or no, I think she takes some sort of cosmetic and she's always alive, but she starts falling apart and she has to go back.
1: Death becomes her.
0: Yeah, yeah. what's her name?
1: The actress. The actress?
0: It's not Michelle Pfeiffer.
1: No, it's not Michelle Pfeiffer.
0: But it's one of the actresses that was in a lot of movies in the 80s and 90s. But yeah, Death Becomes Her. We used to watch that all the time. I always thought it was funny when she'll like fall down the steps, yeah, and her like pieces of her arm fall off. Yeah. And
1: yeah, just the concept of that weird movie, like a couple weeks ago, that was a weird one. Like,
0: yeah.
1: The potion.
0: I was weird because isn't there a scene where her neck turns all the, like her head goes, yeah, backwards, and she has like those wrinkles like that her head's twisted around.
1: Mm-hmm.
0: Yeah, Death Becomes Her. I had to look that one up, watch it as an adult. Because it's funny when you know movies as a kid and you don't get the adult jokes or whatever that were in there when you're growing up. And I was like, hey, should I have...

0: Totally another movie.
1: Yeah.
0: From when you were a kid, yeah.
1: But what do you got lined up for us, Rocky?
0: All right, we're going to play some Babbage Family Band.
1: Babbage's Family
0: Band. Babbage's Family Band. Some Box Cumbia.

0: faded panties right there.
1: Yep.
0: And was that going out to, by request to anybody right there?
1: Yeah, that's going out to Bear.
0: Yep, shout out to Bear. That's his, I know that's his jam, right?
1: Yep.
0: Some Two Rivers. So we just wrapped up the first hour of tonight's show. So still got about 55 minutes left in tonight's show. So we want to know, what is a movie that you could watch over and over and over again and not get tired of? So we had a few answers already. And then also, we heard back in from Stephanie, and she wanted to add in 16 Candles, and her bro said The Goonies. So The Goonies, I was telling Rocky, I said The Goonies for me was one of those movies at one point, but eventually I did get tired of it because they play it so much. That, you know what, I'm sure the day is coming, but I haven't got tired of Elf yet.
1: Oh no.
0: But Christmas, they have that 24 hours mm-hmm. or a whole week of Elf.
1: Oh, Christmas Story.
0: I got tired of Christmas Story. It took me maybe 20 years, but I got tired of Christmas Story.
1: Elf, I don't think that.
0: But I haven't got tired of Elf yet. I will watch it if it's, and I will be like, it'll end and it'll start over again. Mm-hmm. It'll start over again. And I'll just
1: That's what I liked about Christmas Story, because they would play it like that too, over and over on Christmas Day.
0: Yeah.
1: Yeah.
0: Yeah. But yeah, give us a call, 520-622-5924 622-KXCI if you have an answer to the question. And the Autumn Panda did check in and wanted to correct me or let me know who the actress I was trying to think of on the Death Becomes Her. It was Goldie Hawn.
1: Yeah,
0: Goldie Hawn. And she also said Meryl Streep was the other the other lady. I think that's the boss or the one that has that potion or whatever.
1: That's treatment. The name that I was trying to think of, because I was trying to think of The Devil Wears Prada. That's one I could watch too. I just recently seen the new one, but she's in that one.
0: How was the second one?
1: It wasn't as good as the first, I say.
0: Like, well, y'all was saying earlier, movies that were made like maybe after, I'd say, 2005, to me, they don't have that rewatchable aspect to them too much. Like, I can't think of too many movies that I
1: that
0: like
1: are recent that you can
0: like
1: watch
0: over again.
1: That are new.
0: Yeah. But, we're talking about off air, but Blade is another movie that I could watch over and over. The first one.
1: Blade.
0: The second one, I could, but the third one, I had to be in the mood to watch the third one.
1: Never seen it.
0: You never seen Blade?
1: Never seen Blade.
0: Wesley Snipes. Nope. No? Ah, that's another one. So we're talking to you. You never seen Lord of the Rings? You never seen Blade? I've never seen Harry Potter, though.
1: No, you gotta watch those. Those are good.
0: Maybe that's something you have. What's a popular movie that you've never seen that people always get on you for not watching? That could be a question for the future. But give us a call, 520-622-5924 622-KXCI. And right about now, I'm gonna get into a classic, a Res Radio classic that hasn't been on air for maybe 7 years, and I didn't know that Dana had it this whole time. Dana recently shared some of his jams with us a couple weeks ago.
1: He was holding out.
0: Yeah, he was holding out on it. I don't even know if he knew.
1: I want to know.
0: So you may know Elephant Junior, right?
1: Yes.
0: From Pickup Kings. Uh-huh. But there's Elephant Senior out there. It's not called Elephant Senior, but Teal Combo. I used to have on Res Radio before we had the Teal Combo CD. And it was really, you know, back then, all we used were CDs, and it was really scratched, but Elephant was the only song that would play all the way through, so that we would play out, and I really liked Elephant, so I'd always try to get it on. And after COVID, when KCI shut down, went to automation for those 5 years, 4 years, I wasn't able to play Elephant, because I couldn't get it to play on my computer, and just kind of lost it. But then Dana shared his music, and he had Elephant on there this whole time. So we're getting some Teal Combo, Elephant.
1: Wow.

0: 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The John Wesley Powell River History Museum at Glen Canyon Institute presents a celebration of Glen Canyon Exposed on Thursday, September 3rd. Doors open at 5:30 p.m. for an evening of well-distinguished storytellers, photographers, printmakers, and Hopi cultural educators involved in the closing of the Glen Canyon Exposed, then and now exhibition. Learn more at johnwiseleypowell.com. 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All right, you're tuned into Res Radio here. You got Joseph and Rocky here tonight. Unfortunately, Dana's sick, but hopefully he'll be back next week and feeling better.
1: Yeah, Dana, feel better.
0: And tonight we want to know, what is a movie that you can watch over and over and over again and never get tired of it? And we just had a listener say that their brother said Tombstone.
1: Tombstone.
0: I've seen it. I think you have to be in the mood for Tombstone.
1: That's what Joseph was saying. He has to be in a mood. If he sees something and is not in the mood, he ain't watching it.
0: But there are certain movies that, like I was saying, Three Amigos, anytime I'll just leave it on and just watch it. But yeah, so that was Stephanie. Stephanie said her bro said Tombstone. Cool. So shout out to Stephanie and her bro. Off air, we're talking, and I said the other day I saw
1: Hot Shots,
0: and that was a movie back in the day I'll watch all both of them, Hot Shots and Hot Shots Part Duh.
1: There's 2 parts to it.
0: Yes.
1: You didn't say that.
0: But I could watch both of them over and over again. And now I want to watch it. I had to leave and I watched the beginning, but then I didn't see the rest of it. So I was kind of sad that I couldn't see the rest of it. But that was another movie that I saw that I was thinking, so different watching it as an adult and understanding certain, because it went years without seeing it. And yeah, there's a lot of references that I didn't understand when I was a kid, I guess.
1: That. Same with music. I was telling Bear too the other day, like different songs when you were younger, you listen them to now as an adult, it's different.
0: Yeah. Yeah, but give us a call, 520-622-5924-622-KXCI. Let us know a movie that you can watch over and over and over again. And right about now, we're going to get into a birthday request. I want to send a big shout out to Brent G. Brent G, I think last time he was on Res Radio was maybe about a year ago. He came in and helped out. But, you know, Brent G was doing Res Radio before me, and we did it together for 10 years. My bro, big bro, Brent G. And his birthday is coming up next Thursday. But they're actually, his wife and stepdaughter are throwing a shindig for him tomorrow, or today actually, Saturday. So we're going to be celebrating his birthday today, and I want to send a big shout out to Brent G. And if anybody knows, Brent G loves old school jams, and he loves Saturday Night Fever, and he loves the Bee Gees. So I'm going to send out this one. You should be dancing out to Brent G. Happy early birthday, and I'm sure I'll get another one out there next week. But big shout out to Brent G for his milestone birthday this year.
1: Happy birthday. Early birthday as well as to Bear. His birthday's on Sunday.
0: So. Oh, nice. Happy birthday to Bear as
1: early
0: well.
1: Early birthday, yeah.
0: All right, so here you go. Some Bee Gees.

0: 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And you're listening to Res Radio here, Joseph and Rocky in the building tonight, and we want to know, what's a movie that you can watch over and over and over and over and over and over and over again without getting tired?
1: Yeah.
0: And you had some calls, right?
1: Yes, I did. Well, Marcine called in to check in, and she said that she would watch Blood In, Blood Out, American Me, and Mi Vida Loca, she said.
0: Dang. Back to back to back?
1: Back to back. And she also wanted to say that Bylon will be playing in Fresno from 8 to 1 tonight. So Saturday night. And she had a request for Lokes, P-Dub.
0: All right, we'll get that in the next set.
1: Yep, and I also heard in from Angela. She called in, and she had an answer for last week's question, which was, what's the weirdest movie? And she said Psycho. Her mom would watch Psycho. She would go to the movies and watch Psycho.
0: Oh, I was going to say, Psycho, she could watch over and over again. I was like, that's

0: for Tombstone and then The Outsiders as a movie that they could watch over and over again. Stay Golden, Pony Boy. I can't think of, I remember I read the book Outsiders and like in school, but I don't know if I've seen the
1: Which
0: movie.
1: Which one is that?
0: Actually, well, you I think don't I did know. Seen it. No, what I think is it is. It? I think it has Patrick Swayze's the older brother. Do you know The Outsiders? Did you read the book, Christine? Yeah, I think Patrick Swayze, and I'm thinking the guy that plays Karate Kid is the Pony Boy. Maybe. I don't know. Maybe I'm just making, maybe I was throwing people. Karate Kid. Karate Kid's a movie that I could watch over and over again.
1: The first one.
0: The first one. And the third.
1: Brother Bear. Maybe not the third one. I could watch Brother Bear.
0: That's where the one turned into a bear?
1: Yeah.
0: Is that kind of... Does he die? Disney movies. He dies and he turns into a... Like, takes over the bear?
1: No, the brother dies. And then the other brother... There's three brothers. One of them dies and then one of them gets changed into the bear. Yeah.
0: I remember seeing that. If, I don't know if there's a... Ants and A Bug's Life. I can watch those over and over again. Whenever they come on, I watch them. I do watch them.
1: Ants those and A Bug's Life.
0: The kids' movies that I watch over and over again.
1: I was just thinking about that kid too, because I said Brother Bear.
0: Yeah. Have you seen Ants?
1: Yes.
0: Or A Bug's Life?
1: Mm-hmm.
0: Yeah. Both of those. I remember my nephew, when he was a toddler, he would watch Finding Nemo. As soon as he woke up till he went to sleep, he'd just turn on and he knew how to work the VCR and rewind it. Or I think by then it was on DVD, maybe. But he would rewind it, watch it, rewind it, watch it, rewind it, watch it. So I can't, I'm done with Finding Nemo. I'll watch a lifetime of Finding Nemo because he would cry.
1: Toy Story, I could watch over and over.
0: I've seen it. But give us a call. You have a few minutes to get in. 520-622-5924. And we got some Rebel Angel lined up going out to Angela by request.

0: All right. Rez Radio's calling it a night tonight, but we'll be back same time, same place next week. So big shout out to everybody who tuned in. Yep. And we got any parting remarks, Rocky?
1: Everybody have a good weekend. Stay safe. Behave. Be kind.
0: Be kind. Behave.
1: Yep.
0: And yeah, we'll be back next week. Same time, same place. And again, hopefully Dana will be back. But all right, we're out of here. Laters.

I'm DJ Santa with Bonus Tracks. I want to talk to you about Ethel Kane's third album, Willoughby Tucker, I'll Always Love You. This album follows the tragic love story of the two characters, Ethel Kane and Willoughby Tucker. The album opens with Jamie. Ethel's lyrics pull you in with her storytelling. This track goes through the story of Ethel losing her first and only friend Janie to a boyfriend. This song displays Ethel's jealousy and desperation of Janie's boyfriend with lines like, "I know she's your girl now, but she was my girl first." This album also utilizes lots of instrumental tracks such as Willoughby's Theme, Willoughby's Interlude, and Radio Towers. To me, tracks like Willoughby's Theme symbolize Willoughby coming into Ethel's life. Something I love about Ethel Kane is how her instrumental tracks can say so much with no lyrics. Nettles is my personal favorite track on the album. This track summed up is enduring pain and suffering to end up finding peace with someone in the end. Ethel and Willoughby both have a lot of trauma and cling to each other for comfort. The song opens with Ethel fantasizing about all the ways she could lose Willoughby, as he is the only comfort she's had. This song also has a theme of Ethel's desperation to be loved, but feeling like she is difficult to be loved. This track really dives into Ethel's hopefulness about their relationship and future, while still holding doubts, which as the theme progresses, we learn that this will ultimately lead to their demise.

Despel. This track follows Ethel and Willoughby's relationship. It shows how they got together and also voices Ethel's insecurities within the relationship.

0: A Knock at the Door. This track really highlights a big reason why Ethel and Willoughby were doomed from the start. Ethel does not see Willoughby for who he truly is. She puts him on a pedestal, and this touches on themes from tracks like Nettles, where her desperation to be loved overshadows reality. Tempest. This is the only song on the record from Willoughby's perspective. This song is the first time where we get a different lens on Willoughby and Ethel's relationship. We learn that it wasn't always as great as Ethel made it out to be. We also learn more about Willoughby's struggle with his own mental health. The closing track on this album is called Waco, Texas, Ethel's more honest perspective of their relationship. Ethel's coming to the realization of the flaws in their relationship and that she wasn't always as perfect as she thought she was. She comes to this realization with lines such as, "Yeah, you've changed, but did I ever know you, or did I hold you facing away from me?" As Ethel comes to this realization, we get to hear the downfall of their relationship. Ethel closes the album with the line, "I can wait if I want, but it will never be good enough like I want to believe it is." This album closes with Ethel coming to the understanding on how the over-romanticization of the whole idea of Willoughby and not who he truly is. This album is a prequel album to Ethel's debut album, Preacher's Daughter. Willoughby's character does not show up again in the next album, but he continues to haunt Ethel's narrative. This is DJ Sienna, and you're listening to Bonus Tracks. Thanks so much for tuning in.
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3: This is the Electro Pop Cycle, spanning the globe. It's your weekly mix of new electro pop, sophisticated, fashionable. I'm your host, Ian Davis. Tonight, we're starting off with The Effers.

is the Electro Pop Cycle. I'm Ian Davis. Right now we are listening to Nutritious. He does new house music. If his EP is Solar Maxing. We start off tonight with Effers. They have a remix album out of their album Owl. It's called New York. And we heard Beatback, and it featured a Justin Strauss and La Piscina remix. La Piscina would be a swimming pool. After that, King Gizzard and the Lizard Wizard, the Australian band. Their new album is out called Alien Metal. We heard the title cut. Alien Fur after that. Eliza Noble and Jennifer Skillman, they're from Britain. Their EP is called Dreams at Dusk Part 2. We heard Tears. And we ended the set with DJ Cinema Quartier Latin. He is from Montreal. And we heard Tough from his album Bruise. Bikus is a local nonprofit dedicated to affordable bicycle transportation, education, and creative recycling. Bikus will host their annual Beer for Bikes fundraiser at Dragoon Brewery on Thursday, August 27th from 5 to 9 p.m. Shop locally made art and play prize games in support of bicycle access in Tucson. 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I said right now we're listening to Nutritious, then we're going to hear from Arlo Parks. She had an album out just recently called Ambiguous Desire. We're hearing a remix of a single called Floette, and it features John Glacier. Christian Sean after that, he is Canadian. We're going to hear a single from him called Saint Laurento. Then Nia Archives and Georgia Smith team up from Nia Archives' new album, Emotional Junglist. Name of the cut is Get Me Down. Then Louis Beck, he is a French DJ, and Harrison First. We're going to hear a single from them called Focus No More. And we're going to end the set with Zainab, originally from Pakistan, now in New York. Name of the album is Canal View. We're going to hear Jadoo.

This is Electro Pop Cycle. I'm Ian Davis. Right now we are listening to Momars. They're from Boston. Name of the EP is The Theory. We started off the last set with Nutritious. Name of the album is Solar Maxing. Then Arlo Parks did a remix of her single Floette off of her album Ambiguous Desire. Christian Sean did a single called Saint Loretto. Nia Archives and Georgia Smith did Get Me Down from Emotional Junglist. Louis Beck and Harrison First did a single called Focus No More. And right before this, Zainab did Jadu from Canal View. The John Wesley Powell River History Museum and Glen Canyon Institute present a celebration of Glen Canyon Exposed on Thursday, September 3rd. Doors open at 5:30 p.m. for an evening with distinguished storytellers, photographers, printmakers, and Hopi cultural educators involved in the closing of the Glen Canyon Exposed Then and Now exhibition. 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Fantastic Negrito's blues rock style ranges from hard-hitting guitar riffs to expressive ballads with the unexpected twists that have become his trademark. To enter a contest to be on the KXCI Presents guest list for Fantastic Negrito on Saturday, August 22nd, visit the What's New page at kxci.org. All KXCI contest rules can be found on the contest rules page at kxci.org. As I said, right now we're listening to Momars, and then we're going to hear from Ebb, E-B-B-B. They're a UK trio. The name of their new album is Shallow Hits. We're going to hear Side On. Earth Eater after that. Alexander Druchin from New York. This is an album about pregnancy. It's called Heavenly Body. If I'm the bottle, you're the message. We're going to hear Favorite. Then Melt. They're a group from Vancouver. The name of their album is Pathways. We're going to hear By Your Side. End the set with Ian Sweet, who is Jillian Medford. The name of her new album is Shiver Struck. We're going to hear Wild Heart.

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This is the Electro Pop Cycle, spanning the globe. It's your weekly mix of new electro pop, sophisticated and fashionable. I'm your host, Ian Davis. Right now, we're listening to Animal Invisible, who is Guri Brazil. The name of the album is Animal Invisible. We started off Les F. Momars from the Theory EP. Then Ebb did Side On from Shallow Hits. Earth Eater did Favorite from Heavenly Body. If I'm the Bottle, You're the Message. Melted by Your Side from the album Pathways. Ended the set with Ian Sweet. We heard Wild Heart from her new album Shiverstruck. As I said, right now we're listening to Animal Invisible. Then we're going to hear from Doohickey Cubicle. They're a Vancouver duo. The name of their album is Good At It. We're going to hear Handsome Body. Then Helado Tropical, who is Helado Negro and Reina Tropical. We're going to hear Takando. After that, Lorraine, L'Rain, who is Taja Creek. She is American. The name of her new album is Fata Morgana. We're going to hear Elmira. And then we're going to hear from Dwyer. He's a British artist producer. The name of his album is Live Slow, Don't Let Go. We're going to hear Pink Lies. End the set with Logic 1000, who is Samantha Poulter. She is Australian. We're going to hear a single called Jersey, and it features Jam City.

It's the Electro Pop Cycle. I'm Ian Davis. Right now, we're listening to The Black Drum Set. They're out of Austin, Texas. The name of the album is Friends in Dark Places. We started off the last set with Anomaly Visible from the eponymously entitled album. Then Doohickey Cubicle did Handsome Body from Good At It. Helado Tropical did Tocando from their eponymously entitled album. Lorraine after that did Elmira from Fata Morgana. Dwyer did Pink Lies from Live Slow, Don't Let Go. And right before this, Logic 1000 did a single called Jersey. Camp Groundworks returns from August 28th to 30th. 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Thank you and good luck to all the people and organizations that make Tucson so special. As I said, right now we're listening to The Black Drum Set. We're going to hear from Anna Calvi. She's a British artist. We're going to hear a single called Computer Love, and it features vocals by Laurie Anderson. Adult DVD after that. They're also English. They're an English dance punk band. We're going to hear a single called Rolling Face. Lisa Molinaro after that, formerly of the groups Talk Demonic and Modest Mouse. The name of her album is Blind Trust. We're going to hear Over the Moon. Then The Noise Who Runs, who is Ian Pickering, who was involved with the Sneaker Pimps back in the 90s. His new album is called Re-Gen X. We're going to hear The Bodies Are Under the Bus again.

Another lonely night. Another lonely night. Stare at the light of the TV screen. Stare at the TV screen. I don't know what to do. Don't know what to do. I need a rendezvous. I need a rendezvous. Computer love. Computer love. Computer love.

0: This is the Electro Pop Cycle. I'm Ian Davis. Right now we're listening to the Daruti Column. They're an English post-punk band dating back to 1978. The name of their new album is Renascent. We started off the last set with the black drum set from Friends in Dark Places. Anna Calvi did a single called Computer Love. Adult DVD did a single called Rolling Face. Lisa Molinaro did Over the Moon from her new album Blind Trust. And we ended the set with The Noise Who Runs. The name of the album is Re-Gen X. We heard The Bodies Are Under the Bus Again.
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0: 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This has been a community impact announcement from 91.3 KXCI Tucson. Hotel Congress will host the third annual Tucson Rock Lottery, a benefit for KXCI, on Saturday, September 5th on the Plaza. 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All proceeds from the Tucson Rock Lottery support KXCI Community Radio. This is my last set. After the Daruti Column, we're going to hear from Pain Game. They are an Australian trio. We're going to hear Something in the Air, and the name of their album is Pain Game. After that, Ja Wobble and Tian Chiyi. They're his sons. Ja Wobble, of course, the famous bass player. They came together and put out a remake album of a lot of the Beatles songs called Mystic Liverpool, the Beatles Psychedelic Songbook. We're going to hear tonight Strawberry Fields Forever. And we're going to end the show with Boards of Canada from their album Inferno. I want to thank you for listening tonight. I'll be back next week. In the meantime, enjoy yourself. Have fun. Stay safe. Namaste.

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1: Well, good morning to you. Welcome to another edition of Elysian Fields. I'm your host, Dominic Castelli. We just heard from Ava Rabiat with a piece called Zal Virtualink Sial. That's Zal Virtualink Sial. Before that, we heard from Margenrot with a piece called Spitak, and this is found on a label called Rosa 15. And we started today's show with Aldana Duran and Tomas Niesner with a piece called The Key of Attending. This is off of a release called Plot, and it's found on the Mappa Editions label. You don't often hear the jaw harp on this program, and the album has many pieces with this musical instrument. It's definitely worth a little bit more exploration. The John Wesley Powell River History Museum and Glen Canyon Institute present a celebration of Glen Canyon Exposed on Thursday, September 3rd. Doors open at 5:30 p.m. for an evening with distinguished storytellers, photographers, printmakers, and Hopi cultural educators involved in the closing of the Glen Canyon Exposed Then and Now exhibition. Learn more at johnwesleypowell.com. 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All KXCI contest rules can be found on the contest rules page at kxci.org. All right. Up next, I have a piece by a artist that goes by the name of Efficient Refineries. This is off of a release called Planktone, and the piece that we're going to hear is called Ostiag Links. Enjoy this piece, and we'll see you at the next break.

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1: 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All right, we just heard a piece from a outfit called Push for Night. The piece that we heard is called Fang Vendor, and that's off of a release entitled That Porous Line, and that's found on the Room 40 label. We started the set with Efficient Refineries with a piece called Ostiag Lynx. Now, for the rest of our number one, here's what's next. Magda Mayas with the title track off of a release called Chant, and that's found on the Unsounds music label. After that, we will hear from Sam Rosenthal with a piece called Angular Momentum, Vaulted Sky, off of a release entitled The Width of Shadows. And then we will finish up the first hour with Worried About Satan. The piece that we're going to hear is called And You in the Lowest Depths of Hell. And that's off of a release called The Silent Harvest, Volume 1. This is a various artist compilation on the Folk Police Recordings label. Enjoy these pieces, and we'll see you in the 5 o'clock hour.

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1: Well, good morning to you. Welcome to the second hour of Elysian Fields. I'm your host, Dominic Castelli. We just heard from Fax and Braulio Lam with a piece called 400D. This is found on the Mixed Signals number 3 release. That's on Dragon's Eye Recordings. Before that, we heard from the Heartwood Institute with a piece called The Lass of Loch Ryan. This is off of the Second Harvest, Volume 1, found on Folk Police Recordings. And we started the second hour with Helen Svoboda with a piece called If. That's found on a release entitled Headwater, and that's found on the Room 40 label. Gatorade Tucson is a mutual aid group supporting people experiencing homelessness. Gatorade, two words, that's GATORAID, is seeing an increasing need for food, water, and other basic needs supplies for distribution to unhoused community members. More information is available on Gatorade Tucson social media pages. This has been a community impact announcement from 91.3 KXCI Tucson. Hotel Congress will host the third annual Tucson Rock Lottery, a benefit for KXCI on Saturday, September 5th on the Plaza. In celebration of Tucson's creative music scene, 25 local musicians will form 5 brand new bands at random on Saturday morning. Each band will write 3 new songs and learn 1 cover. Later that day, they'll all perform live at the Hotel Congress Plaza, Saturday, September 5th at 7 p.m. Doors open at 6 p.m. Tickets are available at hotelcongress.com. 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All proceeds from the Tucson Rock Lottery support KXCI Community Radio. All right, I have a piece now called Procession. This is by Polypores, a self-released release entitled Pipe Dreams. Enjoy. We'll see you at the next break.

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1: 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Thank you and good luck to all of the people and organizations that make Tucson so special. All right, what did we just hear? Just now we heard a piece called Daring Do. This is by an artist named Setting. This is found on Thrill Jockey. Before that, we heard from Polypores with a piece called Procession, and not to be too alliterative, but the release is called Pipe Dreams, and this is a self-released album. Now, I'm going to finish up the show today with three pieces. Up next, I have one by Hypercube. This is a piece called Speaker for the Dead. It's called Speaker for the Dead, and it's found on a release called Trance, found on New Focus Recordings. And then after that, we will hear from Volitapia with a piece called Schiali. This is found on a release called Auto Piano Tationalis Masochism. That's found on the Zero Moon label. And then we'll finish up with Bipolar Explorer with a piece called Across the Northern Winter Sky. And this is found on a release that was just put out a few weeks ago called Last Lights, and that's found on the Slug Records label. That's with two G's. And then we'll finish up the show today with How We Belong. Well, I hope that you have a great Friday. Hopefully you didn't have too much to clean up after our excellent storms a few days ago. Hopefully we get some more rain. It's not done yet. And we'll see you next week here on Elysian Fields. Take care.

0: folk life, it's familiar, but not exactly ordinary. It's the embellishment of the ordinary. I'm Kimmy Eisel, and this is How We Belong. Many years ago, when I was new to the Borderlands, I worked as a teaching artist in an after-school program. One day, a 13-year-old girl came in, all excited. "Miss, miss, I just got my plata. I got my plata today." Plata? Turns out she was talking about the silver buttons that decorate the pant leg of a mariachi outfit.
1: How much do these weigh?
2: Well, they're pretty heavy. Like, you know, that's the three of them right there.
1: This is like 30 pounds.
2: Pretty close to, yeah, they're about
1: That's
2: 10
1: because
2: pounds
1: of all this. Piece. What are these called? Is that called plata?
2: Or it's called botonadura.
1: Botonadura.
2: Yep.
0: That's John Contreras, a celebrated Tucson mariachi musician and longtime director of Mariachi Aslan at Pueblo High School.
2: She also has the little hat.
0: We're in the storage closet behind his classroom. That's why you might hear a door closing. And John is holding up examples of student mariachi attire from the past 25 years. Suits, sombreros, bow ties, cufflinks, belts, all decorated with embroidery, buttonry, bling, really. Adornment. It's what makes the ordinary extraordinary. And mariachi adornment, like that girl's plata, it's all right up there with the grito. An essential part of the art form.
2: They call it plata. It's kind of another slang way to say it, because back in the older days, they weren't made with nickel, they were made with real silver.
1: Oh.
2: So they were usually pretty heavy. They would say the botonadura or the gala, something that's done up very nicely. The traje that you see the mariachis wear, that's the traje de charro, which is the Mexican cowboy. The jacket's cut to the waist. The pants are usually very high-waisted, because you're meant to be mounted on a horse. Their pants had buttons that they could open up for ventilation if need be. When you see the American cowboy, he basically evolved from the Mexican cowboy. We have a lot of words that come from the Mexican words. Chaps, that comes from chaparreras. You know, people couldn't pronounce vaquero, so they'd say, oh, buckaroo.
1: It's coming out of this cowboy vaquero tradition. But who was like, okay, let's make the musical costumes match that?
2: So if you were to see a mariachi group in the late 1800s, early 1900s, they would be in what they call a campesino wear, muslin-type shirts and pants with usually huaraches. So they were just really like country folk playing their instruments.
0: John says mariachi outfits got fancy, in part during the golden age of Mexican cinema in the 1940s and 50s. Stars like Jorge Negrete and Pedro Infante wore the traje de charro to communicate a brave and romanticized national identity on the big screen.
2: So in those movies, he was always the protagonist, the knight in shining armor on the horse, singing.
1: So it's like the costume is really like an instrument almost. It doesn't play, but it's as important to the image.
2: Oh, it's 100% important to the image. It carries almost as much weight. I've heard really good mariachis, and they look sloppy, and it's just like, eh. And I've heard other groups that play pretty good, but they're in full suit. Sombrero, and you're just like, wow. And then you get the combination of both, and they sound amazing. And so then that's just like, whoa.
0: That was mariachi musician and director John Contreras. How We Belong is a collaboration of the Southwest Folklife Alliance and KXCI, produced by Koich Nisimon and Kimmy Eisel. Theme music by Elijah Doy. 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
1: What's the matter, honey? 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
6: This call may be monitored or recorded for quality purposes.
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2: They told me to take a streetcar named Desire, transfer to one called Cemeteries, and ride six blocks and get off at Elysian Fields.
9: That's where you're at now.
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0: folk life. It's familiar, but not exactly ordinary. It's the embellishment of the ordinary. I'm Kimmy Eisel, and this is How We Belong. Many years ago, when I was new to the Borderlands, I worked as a teaching artist in an after-school program. One day, a 13-year-old girl came in, all excited. "Miss, miss, I just got my plata. I got my plata today." Plata? Turns out she was talking about the silver buttons that decorate the pant leg of a mariachi outfit.
1: How much do these weigh?
2: Well, they're pretty heavy. Like, you know, that's the three of them right there.
1: This is like 30 pounds.
2: Pretty close to, yeah, they're about
1: That's
2: 10
1: because of all
2: a
1: this.
2: Piece.
1: What are these called? Is that called plata?
2: Or it's called botonadura.
1: Botonadura.
2: Yep.
0: That's John Contreras, a celebrated Tucson mariachi musician and longtime director of Mariachi Aslan at Pueblo High School.
2: She also has the little hat.
0: We're in the storage closet behind his classroom. That's why you might hear a door closing. And John is holding up examples of student mariachi attire from the past 25 years. Suits, sombreros, bow ties, cufflinks, belts, all decorated with embroidery, buttonry, bling, really. Adornment. It's what makes the ordinary extraordinary. And mariachi adornment, like that girl's plata, it's all right up there with the grito. An essential part of the art form.
2: They call it plata. It's kind of another slang way to say it, because back in the older days, they weren't made with nickel, they were made with real silver.
1: Oh.
2: So they were usually pretty heavy. They would say the botonadura or the gala, something that's done up very nicely. The traje that you see the mariachis wear, that's the traje de charro, which is the Mexican cowboy. The jacket's cut to the waist. The pants are usually very high-waisted, because you're meant to be mounted on a horse. Their pants had buttons that they could open up for ventilation if need be. When you see the American cowboy, he basically evolved from the Mexican cowboy. We have a lot of words that come from the Mexican words. Chaps, that comes from chaparreras. You know, people couldn't pronounce vaquero, so they'd say, oh, buckaroo.
1: It's coming out of this cowboy vaquero tradition. But who was like, okay, let's make the musical costumes match that?
2: So if you were to see a mariachi group in the late 1800s, early 1900s, they would be in what they call a campesino wear, muslin-type shirts and pants with usually huaraches. So they were just really like country folk playing their instruments.
0: John says mariachi outfits got fancy, in part during the golden age of Mexican cinema in the 1940s and 50s. Stars like Jorge Negrete and Pedro Infante wore the traje de charro to communicate a brave and romanticized national identity on the big screen.
2: So in those movies, he was always the protagonist, the knight in shining armor on the horse, singing.
1: So it's like the costume is really like an instrument almost. It doesn't play, but it's as important to the image.
2: Oh, it's 100% important to the image. It carries almost as much weight. I've heard really good mariachis, and they look sloppy, and it's just like, eh. And I've heard other groups that play pretty good, but they're in full suit. Sombrero, and you're just like, wow. And then you get the combination of both, and they sound amazing. And so then that's just like, whoa.
0: That was mariachi musician and director John Contreras. How We Belong is a collaboration of the Southwest Folklife Alliance and KXCI, produced by Koich Nisimon and Kimmy Eisel. Theme music by Elijah Doy. You can hear this and other episodes on our program page at kxci.org. 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

Good morning and welcome to the program All Things Guitar and a Little Bit More. I hope that you're having a great start to your day. 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There's lots of great stuff there. For example, if you didn't get up early enough this morning to catch all of DJ Zach's show that comes on 2 hours before this show, well, you can go to kxci.org and find a two-week archive of DJ Zach's show, and indeed a two-week archive of all the shows that air here on KXCI. That way you can listen to all the great music that Zach had on his show that you missed this morning. My name is David, and I'll be your host this morning for the next 2 hours on a show that pays tribute to a great musical icon, the guitar, a versatile instrument that has had an outsized influence on the playing styles and sounds of many different types of music from around the world for well over a century now. Since I have quite eclectic musical tastes, I sample guitar playing from a lot of different musical styles. These can range from country to classical and just about everything in between. And the playing that I feature can extend from big-name virtuoso shredders of the guitar to singer-songwriter pieces with just simple accompanying guitar chords. And of course, I like to play groups and feature session players where the guitar playing really serves the song. As usual, I'm going to begin my program today with something from the early days of recorded guitar music because I like to pay tribute to those early players who laid the foundations for today's many varied guitar styles. Today, I'm going back to 1923 for guitarist Sylvester Weaver and a tune called Guitar Rag.

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My name is David. I'm your host here on the program All Things Guitar and a little bit more. We just heard the tune Don't You Want a Man Like Me? That's off of the album B.B. King's Blues Summit 100 that came out in February of this year. That's an album that Joe Bonamassa put together as a tribute to B.B. King, celebrating the 100th anniversary of King's birth, which occurred last year in 2025. It's a great album of something like 32 songs on it, with a whole host of wonderful guest musicians participating in this. On this particular song, the guest musicians were Larkin Poe. Larkin Poe is a wonderfully talented sister duo made up of Rebecca and Megan Lovell. Rebecca Lovell was doing the singing on this, and all that beautiful lap steel guitar you heard on this particular tune was done by Megan Lovell. In the background, Travis Carlton was on bass, and Lamar Carter was on drums, Jeff Babko on keyboards, and I imagine that both Joe Bonamassa and co-producer of this album, Josh Smith, were adding some guitar in the background, but I couldn't really hear that. Before Larkin Poe, we heard from the band Oregon with the tune The Silence of a Candle. That's off of their album 1974, which was recorded live in Bremen. Oregon was an American jazz and world music group formed back in 1970. It was made up of a group of very talented musicians, including Ralph Towner on acoustic guitar. And Ralph Towner was a very talented, highly regarded American multi-instrumentalist, composer, arranger, and band leader. His music was so beloved by some that the Apollo 15 astronauts named two lunar craters after Ralph Towner's compositions. The craters were named Icarus and Ghost Beads. Ralph Towner passed away earlier this year at the age of 85 years old. Before Oregon, we heard a version of the tune Green Onions by Roy Buchanan. He recorded that back in 1977. Roy Buchanan was a talented blues musician, a great guitar player, a pioneer of the Telecaster sound, a player who was highly influential to subsequent players. Now, the tune Green Onions was originally written and recorded by Booker T and the MGs, became a big hit for them. On this particular tune by Roy Buchanan, the bass player is Donald Duck Dunn, and Duck Dunn played bass guitar in the group Booker T and the MGs for many, many years. The original Green Onions, though, was by their original bass player, Louis Steinberg. In addition to Duck Dunn playing bass, David Garibaldi was on drums. Of course, Roy Buchanan was playing that great guitar, but he also had a co-guitarist on this, and that was none other than Steve Cropper. And Steve Cropper was one of the co-founders of Booker T and the MG, and one of the authors of the tune Green Onions. So this version of Green Onions had two very talented guitarists playing on it together. The set began with Sylvester Weaver and Guitar Rag. That's a tune he recorded back in 1923. Sylvester Weaver was an early blues guitar player and a pioneer of country blues. He didn't record for a lot of years because he retired from music in 1927. Two of his tunes, this tune, Guitar Rag, and Guitar Blues, are said to be the first recorded blues guitar instrumentals and the first known recordings of a slide guitar. 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
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Up next in the music, I've got jazz guitarist Johnny Smith and the original version of Walk, Don't Run. This is the tune that Johnny Smith wrote as a jazz composition, and of course, we probably all know it better as a surf rock rendition as played by The Ventures.

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My name is David. I'm your host here on the program All Things Guitar and a little bit more. We just heard Tony McAlpine with the tune Equilibrium off of the album of the same name that came out in 2021. Tony McAlpine has been around for a lot of years now. He is an American musician and composer, an extremely talented guitar player. His career, I think, has spanned 4 decades or more now, and he's released about 14 studio albums, and he's best known as an instrumental rock and heavy metal solo artist. He's actually a multi-instrumentalist who studied classical piano and violin for a number of years, but of course he's best known for his guitar playing. Before Tony McAlpine, we heard from Lorenzo Sessi and Mohini Day with a tune entitled Wave of Stars. They released that as a single in 2024. Lorenzo Sessi is a guitarist and composer from Milan, Italy. His music is described as a mixture of math rock and jazz fusion. He's accompanied here by Mohini Day, who is a very talented young electric bass player. She's originally from India, where she worked as a session player in addition to playing in a number of bands. She now lives in the United States and has been getting a lot of critical praise for her playing. Before that, it was Buddy Guy and the tune How Blues Is That? That's off of his album Ain't Done With the Blues, and that came out in 2025. And that particular tune featured Joe Walsh on it as well. Buddy Guy is a legendary American blues guitarist and singer. He's a prime example, I think, of Chicago blues, and he has been a great influence on many other guitar players over the years that he's been playing. A true legend, I think. Accompanying Buddy on this song was Joe Walsh, and I think that one could consider that Joe Walsh is also a legendary guitar player at this point in his career, from his work with the James Gang to the Eagles to all of the great solo work and collaborations that he's done over the years as a guitarist. The set began with Johnny Smith and the tune Walk Don't Run. I found that on the album Spring Is Here, The Guitar Genius of Johnny Smith. And that's a compilation of Smith's tunes that he recorded between 1952 and 1955. Johnny Smith wrote Walk Don't Run and recorded that in 1954. And of course, that's been played and recorded by many other artists since then. Perhaps the best known version is that the Da Ventures did in a surf rock sort of style. Johnny Smith was a highly regarded mainstream jazz guitarist. I have read that he was strongly influenced by the great jazz guitarist Charlie Christian. Support for KXCI is provided by the Rialto Theater, presenting Betty Levette on September 1st at 191 Tool. Betty is known for her soul and R&B vocal talents from the 1960s to today. More information for Betty Levette at 191 Tool on September 1st can be found at rialtotheater.com. KXCI is honored to be nominated once again for Best Radio Station for Music in the annual Best of Tucson Weekly Readers poll. 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Up next in the music, I've got a solo guitar piece by Larry Basilio. It's entitled Forever.

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My name is David. I'm your host here on the program All Things Guitar and a little bit more. We just heard musician Kim Mitchell with a tune entitled Expedition Sailor in Etobicoke. That is a version of his previously released song, Expedition Sailor, this one being a stripped-down solo version that he released on YouTube as a single in 2022. Kim Mitchell is a Canadian rock musician, singer, songwriter, radio broadcaster, and pretty good guitar player. I wasn't aware of him before recently. It turns out that he's been a prominent fixture on the Canadian music scene since the mid-1970s. And I have to thank friend of the program, Ken Wheelock, for sending me a link and introducing me to the music of Kim Mitchell. Before Kim Mitchell, we heard from Frank Gambale with the tune Mirage Mystery. That is off of his album Coming to Your Senses that came out in the year 2000. Frank Gambale is an Australian jazz fusion guitarist. He's been around for a lot of years now, releasing 20 albums or so. He's also a well-known music educator, known for his guitar technique, his use of sweep picking and economy picking techniques. He won a Grammy Award as a core member of the legendary Chick Corea's Electric Band. Before Frank Gambale, we heard from Johnny Hyland with his version of the Orange Blossom Special. That's off of his self-titled album that came out in 2004. Johnny Hyland has been a well-regarded session musician playing in Nashville since the mid-1990s. He has been legally blind from a young age, suffering from nystagmus. He started playing guitar at age 2, played in his first talent show at age 5, and at age 10, he won Talent America along with his sister and brother. On this record, he was signed to Steve Vai's Favored Nations label, and indeed, Steve Vai is listed as the executive producer here. Of course, it's Johnny Hyland playing guitar, and Johnny is also a multi-instrumentalist as well, a very talented musician. Billy Sheehan is playing bass, Pat Torpey on drums, and Bill Holloman on keyboards and saxophone. The set began with Laurie Basilio and the tune Forever. That's off of her album Redemption that came out last year. Laurie Basilio is a very, very talented guitarist and composer. Originally from Sao Paulo, Brazil, she has lived though in Los Angeles for a number of years now and is well integrated into the Los Angeles guitar player scene. She is also an Ibanez endorsing artist, and they have released a Laurie Basilio signature guitar. On this particular track, it's just Laurie playing guitars, and I think it may be her adding some keyboards in the background to this as well, possibly. 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All proceeds from the Tucson Rock Lottery support KXCI Community Radio. Coming up now, I've got a short little piece from classical guitarist Emma Rush, a tune entitled Daisy.

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My name is David. I'm your host here on the program All Things Guitar and a Little Bit More. We just heard Christy Linnae and Phil Kigge together on a tune entitled A Case of You, live at Kegworth Studio. That's a single that they released in 2023, and this is a tribute cover of the iconic Joni Mitchell track A Case of You, from her 1971 album, Blue. Christy Linnae is a very talented fingerstyle guitarist. In 2017, she took first place at the International Fingerstyle Guitar Championship. In 2019, she was voted Acoustic Guitarist of the Year by England's Music Radar. And in 2020, Guitar World called her one of the best acoustic guitarists in the world right now. She's accompanied here by Philip Kigge. Philip's been around for decades now. He is an award-winning American acoustic and electric guitarist and singer. He's released more than 55 albums, and he is regularly voted as a top fingerstyle guitarist in readers' polls. Before Linnae and Kigge, we heard from Led Zeppelin with A Whole Lot of Love. That's off of the album Led Zeppelin II. That came out back in 1969, and that was their second studio album. And of course, that featured Robert Plant on vocals, Jimmy Page on guitar, John Paul Jones playing bass and keys, and then John Bonham wailing away on the drums. The set began with Emma Rush and the tune Daisy. That is off of the album The Life and Times of Katharina Pratten. And Pratten was a German guitar virtuoso and composer and educator back in the 1800s. Emma Rush is a very talented musician. Over the past decade, she has established herself as one of Canada's preeminent classical guitarists. 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This has been a community impact announcement from 91.3 KXCI Tucson. Coming up now, we're going to hear a tune entitled White Night, and that's going to feature the guitar work of a very talented guitarist named Ray Gomez.

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My first meaningful interaction with KXCI was growing up listening. They always had something unique to play. I always got to hear local music, and that really opened up my world to the music scene that is Tucson. 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

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My name is David. I'm your host here on the program All Things Guitar and a little bit more. We just heard Ryan McGarvey on a tune entitled Blues Knocking at My Door. That is off of his album Redefined that came out in 2012. That was his second studio album. Ryan McGarvey is an American blues and blues rock singer, songwriter, and very good guitar player. He's received a lot of critical praise for his music, especially his guitar playing. And just as an example of how well he's regarded, in 2010, Eric Clapton personally selected McGarvey to perform at the Chicago Crossroads Guitar Festival. And then later in 2013, he earned the title Best New Talent Award from Guitar Player magazine. Before Ryan, we heard from Hannah Wickland with a tune entitled Bomb Through the Breeze. That's off of her album Hannah Wickland and the Stepping Stones, which came out in 2018. Hannah Wickland is an American blues and blues rock musician and singer-songwriter, very good guitar player. She is actually a multi-instrumentalist who started playing classical piano at the age of 3. I guess you would call that a bit of a prodigy. On this album, she's running a band called the Stepping Stones that she formed when she was only 8 or 9 years old. And I see that Hannah's going to have a new album coming out here pretty soon. Before Hannah Wickland, we heard from Jeff Beck with the tune Lead Boots. That's off of the album Wired that came out in 1976. That was his third solo album. And of course, Jeff Beck was considered one of the most influential, one of the most creative and innovative guitarists in rock history, I think. He ended up appearing on the cover of Rolling Stone 3 times, and he was inducted into the Rock and Roll Hall of Fame 2, first as a member of the Yardbirds and then second as a solo artist. Truly one of the greats of the guitar. Unfortunately, we lost Jeff Beck in January of 2023. And on this album, it's Jeff playing guitar, of course, with Wilbur Bascom on bass, Richard Bailey on drums, and Max Middleton on keyboards. And I've listened to a lot of Jeff Beck over the years, but I always keep going back to the albums Wired and Blow by Blow, two of my favorites. The set began with something from drummer Narada Michael Walden, a tune entitled White Night, off of Walden's album Garden of Love Light that came out back in 1976. Narada Michael Walden is a highly celebrated American drummer, songwriter, singer, and multi-platinum record producer. He's been around for decades and decades now. He first came to the public's attention, I think, when he was only 21 years old, and he replaced veteran legend drummer Billy Cobham in John McLaughlin's Mahavishnu Orchestra. Yeah, only 21 years old, and his career just continued to climb higher and higher after that. He has been nominated for Grammy Awards 8 times, winning 3. The guitar playing on this particular tune that I played, White Night, was done by Ray Gomez. And Ray, it turns out, was a legendary virtuoso jazz fusion and rock guitarist who was considered by many as the ultimate musician's musician. He left an incredible mark on 1970s and 1980s fusion in particular. He's very celebrated for his guitar style. But I was unaware of Ray Gomez's playing until I heard him play on friend Robert Jones's show last week, which airs out of Chico, California. And so I was so impressed with this playing, I had to find out more about Gomez, and I am still wondering why I had never heard of this marvelous player before last week. 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
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Up next, I've got a little jazz guitar for you. Grant Green and his version of Sunrise, Sunset.

0: This is community radio station KXCI Tucson 91.3 FM, and you have been listening to the program All Things Guitar and a little bit more. We just heard the group The Fearless Flyers with the tune Patrol Acrobatique. That's off of the album The Fearless Flyers 3 that came out in 2022. The Fearless Flyers is a group that's made up of some well-known musicians who have their own other careers, but occasionally get together to perform as the Fearless Flyers. It features Nate Smith on drums, Joe Dart on bass, Corey Wong, and Mark Lethierry on guitars. Before the Fearless Flyers, we heard from Grant Green with the tune Sunrise Sunset. That's off of the album Shades of Green that came out in 1972. Grant Green was an American jazz guitarist and composer, a well-known and highly regarded musician in the musical community, but unfortunately I have read that he was a severely underrated player during his lifetime, that Grant Green was one of the great unsung heroes of jazz guitar. Now I see that it's time for me to begin wrapping things up for this week. I hope that you enjoyed today's program. If you'd like to contact me to suggest music for this program or to comment, you can reach me by email at dav.kxci@yahoo.com. The Bluegrass Show will be on at the top of the hour, and Milo will have it filled with great music. He always does. Before Milo, we'll hear from Stephanie Engs with Nonprofit Spotlight. Then after Milo's wonderful show, KXCI has an additional great lineup for your Saturday listening pleasure. You should check it out. Just go to kxci.org, where you will find a schedule of all the shows that air here on your favorite community radio station. And of course, as I always mention, there's also a two-week audio archive of all the shows that air here on this station. I hope that you all stay safe and healthy out there. I'll be back on the air next Saturday with more great guitar players. Now, I've got a little bit of time before Stephanie comes on the air with Nonprofit Spotlight, so I'm going to leave you today with a little playing by Eric Gales, a tune entitled Death of Me. So, until next week, please take care.
1: My name is Eric Gales. Any questions?

0: Hello and welcome to Nonprofit Spotlight. I'm Stephanie Ings, Director of Education and Community Engagement here at KXCI. Today I'm here with Tori Chisholm, the Executive Director of Friends of Pima Animal Care Center, or PAC. Thank you so much for being here today.
1: Well, thank you for having me.
0: And what's your organization's mission and vision?
1: We are the official nonprofit partner for Pima Animal Care Center. The county does an amazing job of caring and support for animals in our community, but there's some things that a county just can't do. That's what we get to do, like all the things that are above and beyond. And then also we get to focus quite a bit on helping animals in the community, not just the ones that are at the shelter. So, I mean, if I gave you our official mission, it'd be to say that to make sure that every animal served by Pima Animal Care Center has the resources and support necessary for a positive outcome.
0: Yeah, thank you for putting it that way. And how does your organization work toward that mission?
1: Well, I mean, we focus a lot on fundraising and community development so that we can facilitate special programs, especially the ones in the community. And we did start initially focused on just helping animals at PAC. There are special medical cases that had to be outsourced, required special medication, those sort of things. We would fund that. If there was animals that really needed special guidance and help in order to become adoptable, you know, whether they needed extra behavior training, different things, or they were older, or whatever the case, we would help with that. But then we quickly started to realize that the best way to help any animal is to make sure it never comes to the shelter, right? And that's why we really started to focus a lot of our programs on what can we do in the community, meeting people where they are with their animals when they need help. So we have a very extensive community outreach program where we distribute food, supplies, and try to help people, especially in neighborhoods and zip codes where we've been able to identify that we have a lot of surrenders due to like financial constraints. We've also launched a program called Keeping Families Together. We call it KFT. That's really meant to help families who maybe they got surprise vet medical bills that they just can't manage, or they're having behavior issues, or they might be having to move in their temporary housing. They can't have their animals with them. So we have a program where we can put them in foster, or we can help them with medical assistance, or we can provide them training, or we can provide them fencing so they can fence their yard, you know, so that their new home is safe for their animals. So the whole idea is how do we help people and help their animals before they end up at the shelter?
0: Wow, yeah. Thank you for sharing some of your programs and how it's connected to your mission and your approach. Great. And how can people find out more about PAC?
1: Yeah, they have a great website. It's through the county. You can also find out more about them through our website, which is friendsofpacc.org. 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

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And that said, we started off with a bang there with Ralph Stanley and the Clinch Mountain Boys, along with his brother Carter doing the instrumental Fling Ding. We followed that up with two from Bobby Osborne, the Osborne Brothers, with one of their greatest hits, Rocky Top. And then into Bobby Osborne and his band, the Rocky Top Express, with I think John Denver wrote that one, Thank God I'm a Country Boy, off his Bluegrass Melodies album. Then Cindy G, boy, we went really into bluegrass there. We're singing about I'm a Country Boy, and then Cindy G's dad kills this girl's boyfriend and something like that in that song, The Wilds of Wise County by Cindy G. Rhonda Vincent, this song is so new. It came out only about 4 days ago. Rhonda Vincent, a new album called A Possibility. We heard Scenic Route by her. Sturgill Simpson and All the Pretty Colors, and finishing up a song I wanted to play about a week ago or so on one of the shows, Grain Thief with 54 Miles to Empty. Sporty KXCI is provided by Mona's Danish Bakery on the northeast corner of Swan and Sunrise, featuring European baked goods, breads, pastries, cakes, and sandwiches. 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

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Let's see, in that set we started off, well, you know, we started and ended with Beatle covers. We started off with, on the Pickin' On series, Norwegian Wood. And they did a picking on of the Beatles. Then Lori Lewis with a great song called Singing Bird off her True Stories album. Frank Sullivan and his band The Dirty Kitchen with July, You're a Woman. John McEwen and I think it was John Cowan on lead vocal with She Darked the Sun off his Made in Brooklyn album by John McEwen. And then finishing up, banjo great Bill Evans and his version of You've Got to Hide Your Love Away, all for you on 91.3 FM KXCI Tucson. Gatorade Tucson is a mutual aid group supporting people experiencing homelessness. Gatorade, two words, is seeing an increasing need for food, water, and other basic needs supplies for distribution to unhoused community members. More information available at Gatorade, A-I-D, Tucson. Social media pages, that's Gator, G-A-T-O-R-A-I-D, Tucson. Social media pages, and this has been a Community Impact announcement from 91.3 FM KXCI. 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

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Well, in that set we heard from a band called Magpie. They were on this album called Dear Gene, Artists Celebrate Gene Ritchie, a great folk artist from years ago. Features on this album a lot of great talent, including Judy Collins, Tim O'Brien, and many, many others. Magpie with Farewell to the Mountains. Then I went into more I guess I'd call them cowboy songs. Susie Boggess, she put out a great album called American Folk Songbook. And we heard the great song Sweet Betsy from Pike. And that song goes back, let's see, it was first published in 1858 and it was sung around the time of the Gold Rush of 1849. So we're really bringing the hits of yesteryear for you folks. And after we heard Sweet Betsy from Pike, Pike County, that's Pike County, Missouri, that was about, we heard from Tony Trischka and Molly Tuttle with, that's off his newest album called Earl Jam 2, The Red River Valley. And that goes back to 1896, and it was really originally called the Bright Mohawk Valley. And then later on, it was changed to Red River Valley after the Red River in Manitoba, Canada. So a great classic song. I love these songs that are still sung and played, you know, 100, 150 years later. Just you can't beat good material. Like the next song we heard, Larry Sparks on guitar off an instrumental album he did many years ago called Lonesome Guitar. We heard Bob Wills' famous song, Faded Love. And then J. Lee Roberts with Still Waters, all for you on 91.3 FM KXCI Tucson. And KXCI is honored to be nominated once again for the best radio station for music in the annual Best of Tucson Weekly Readers Poll. 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Coming up around the 11:30 hour or so, I'm going to do a tribute to three musical artists that passed away this week. So stay tuned for that coming up just after the 11:30 hour, part of the hour. 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

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And that said, we started off with Doc and Merle Watson with Nancy Rowland and Salt Creek, name of the instrumentals we heard. Steep Canyon Rangers, they'll be up at the Pickin' and Pine Festival. Their new album came out about almost 2 years ago, Morning Shift. We heard Alabama Calling. Then an old gal band named Fox Crossing String Band and their version of the Doobie Brothers' great song, Black Water. And then by request from John Beach from last weekend, got it in this week, Bill Monroe and his Bluegrass Boys when Peter Rowan was his guitar player and vocalist. We heard Walls of Time, a classic bluegrass song for you there. Hotel Congress will host the third annual Tucson Rock Lottery, a benefit kit for KXCI on Saturday, September 5th on the Plaza. The celebration of Tucson's creative music scene, 25 local musicians will form 5 brand new bands at random on Saturday morning. Each band will write 3 new songs and learn 1 cover. Later that day, they'll perform live at the Hotel Congress Plaza, Saturday, September 5th at 7 p.m. Doors open at 6 p.m. The tickets are available at hotelcongress.com. 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All proceeds from the Tucson Rock Lottery support KXCI Community Radio. And boy, doesn't that sound fun? Nerve-wracking to get together with guys you never played with or girls and then write a song or two. Wow. The John Wesley Powell River History Museum and Glen Canyon Institute present a celebration of Glen Canyon Exposed on Thursday, September 3rd. Doors open at 5:30 for the evening with distinguished storytellers, photographers, printmakers, and Hopi cultural educators involved in the closing of the Glen Canyon Exposed Then and Now exhibition. Learn more at johnwesleypowell.com. 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Coming up, we've got a few more songs, and then we're going to go into a tribute to two bluegrass, legends, Alan Mills of Lost and Found and Pat Enright of the Nashville Bluegrass Band, who passed away this week. And then later on in the program, we'll finish up with a bluegrass tribute to Frank Beard of ZZ Top. We're going to hear from Ricky Skaggs with a song he wrote called Monroe Dancing on 91.3 FM KXCI Tucson.

My name is Logan Phillips. I am a writer, culture worker, and the current Poet Laureate of Tucson. 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

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In that final of the full set, we heard for the show, we heard Ricky Skaggs and a song he wrote called Monroe Dancin'. East Nash Grass with Timberline, I hope they can continue because they've had some bandmate changes over this year, and I think their guitar players left the band and their dobro player. Let's see what happens in the coming year, and hopefully they bring out some great music like they did there. East Nash Grass and Timberline. Virginia Squires with a song called Denver. And then Dan Tominski off his tribute album to Tony Rice. We heard 10 Degrees and Getting Colder. Then I went into a tribute. We lost two bluegrass artists this week who unfortunately I got to see several times. The Lost and Found, the bass player and original member of the band, Alan Mills, passed away. And he wrote that first song called Love of the Mountains. That's been done by many bluegrass bands over the years. Alan Mills passing away at 88. He was in his other life, besides touring in bluegrass with the Lost and Found, he was a auto paint and body man. And he also, when the bus broke down on the going to their gigs, he'd help get that thing started to go to the next show. So he passed away this week. And then the vocalist for the Nashville bluegrass band, Pat Enright, passed away this week. He was 81 years old. He got into bluegrass around 1965. He was in the U.S. Navy. He had originally went to college to study architecture, joined the Navy, and was stationed in Washington, D.C. around 65 or so, and heard some bluegrass bands at that time around there, probably early days of the Seldom Scene, maybe the Country Gentleman, and really enjoyed it. And then he moved to the Philippines, and after service in the Philippines with the Navy, he went to San Francisco and was a member of a band put together called the Phantoms of the Opry. There's another band touring with that name now, but they were a band they created in San Francisco. And it featured also Lori Lewis on bass with that band. And then a few years later, he was in a band called Tasty Licks with Bella Fleck. And also he did an album that I played a song on last week by the Dreadful Snakes. He was in that group. And then in 84, he formed the Nashville Bluegrass Band. I got to see that band around that time. And it was the early days of doing the bluegrass show. I'd been on the air at that time about a year or so. So I was familiar with all the bluegrass bands. And man, that's something to call yourself the Nashville Bluegrass Band. And they were really good. Mark O'Connor opened the show. And I also got to see him at IBMA. Fantastic group. And he passed away here just this week. He had worked at Gruen Guitars. I didn't know this. He had lost the sight in one eye because he was changing strings at Gruen Guitars in Nashville, and it popped out and hit him in the eye. So be careful. Wear your safety glasses when changing the strings on your instruments. Let's see. So in the Nashville Bluegrass Band, we heard with the Lost and Found, we heard Love of the Mountains, Country Boy, the Nashville Bluegrass Band with their cover of the Johnny Cash tune Big River, and Tear My Steelhouse Down, both of those with Pat Enright on vocals. Lost and Found again to send out that bluegrass tribute with Peace in the Valley, Alan Mills on vocals. And we'll be coming up with another tribute here shortly for Frank Baird of the ZZ Top Band. 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Ruby's in her house, ready to bring you some great American roots music coming up at the noon hour following Flicks. This has been Milo, host of the Bluegrass Show. Take care. We'll see you further up the road. 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
1: In 1942, Bette Davis was Warner Brothers' biggest star. She attained this status not through conventional beauty, but through her talent, hard work, and incredible dramatic range. Her filmography up to that time is basically a list of classics. And now, at the height of her career, having already won 2 Best Actress Oscars and 4 other nominations, she starred in one of the great romantic films of the era, now Voyager. She plays Charlotte Vale, a neurotic, repressed young woman who lives with her mean, brutally dominating mother, played by Gladys Cooper, and is almost suffocating with loneliness. Painfully shy and cowering before her mother's abuse, she appears to be on the verge of a nervous breakdown when her sister-in-law suggests that she see a psychiatrist, Dr. Jaketh, played by Claude Rains. The wise doctor has her stay in a sanitarium for a while, eventually suggesting that she go on a luxury cruise to Europe. On the ship, she has difficulty mixing in with the passengers, but circumstances find her spending some time with a sophisticated gentleman named Jerry Durrance, and played by Paul Henreid, fresh off his famous supporting role in Casablanca earlier the same year. Charlotte and Jerry fall in love, but as it turns out, he is married, albeit unhappily. Now Voyager was adapted by one of Hollywood's finest screenwriters, Casey Robinson, from a novel by Olive Higgins Prouty. The title is from a line in a Walt Whitman poem, "Now Voyager, sail thou forth to seek and find." Prouty drew on her own beneficial experience of psychiatric treatment, and the core of the story is of a woman discovering herself and breaking free from the constrictions of her upbringing. The director, Irving Rapper, balances sentimentality and romanticism, aided by one of Max Steiner's lush musical scores, with a fresh, humanistic point of view. Dr. Jaketh sees through the empty moralism of Mrs. Vale, and later in the film, Charlotte successfully stands her ground against her mother in a way that seems both satisfying and real. The film affirms the right of the child to be free of the parent, just as it also envisions a woman who can love a married man without guilt. In a rather unlikely turn of events, Charlotte becomes a sort of surrogate mother to Jerry's unhappy teenage daughter. Although these scenes are somewhat awkward, the point is consistent with the rest of the movie. A mother can support a girl in being herself rather than trying to rule over her with phony ideas of propriety. Now Voyager is famous for Henry lighting 2 cigarettes and then handing one to Davis, which was considered terribly romantic and now seems silly. But it's Bette Davis that makes the film truly memorable. She gives a measured, carefully controlled performance, with many subtle shades and touches rounding out the character. In some ways, it's the essential Davis role, portraying a journey from despair to love and dignity. In the perfect final scene of Now Voyager, she says, "Don't let's ask for the moon, we have the stars."
0: This has been Flicks, and I'm the film snob.
2: And thank you, Mr. Film Snob, for your movie reviews, heard every Saturday morning right here on KXCI Tucson, Real People, Real Radio. Thanks, Milo, as well. See, you did some nice tributes in there today. Thank you for those, and always a mighty fine show. It's 12:01. This is KXCI Tucson, Real People, Real Radio. Time to open up the doors right here, right now at Ruby's Roadhouse.

Yep. Thanks for tuning in today and joining me and the gang here at Ruby's Roadhouse for 2 hours of 100% authentic, organic Americana roots music. Today, just a mix, a roots mix. I wanted to start off by reading, you know, I'll save this for the next break. It's a Robert Frost poem that inspired today's show called Fire and Ice, but I think you'll get the idea. A few songs addressing a, you know, the world's on fire, but we still have music kind of thing. So start off with a Bob Dylan cover from Ian and Sylvia. Ian Tyson and Sylvia Fricker, KXCI Tucson, Real People, Real Radio.

You've been listening to the fabulous voice of Mason Vi. I just got that album recently. It came out last year, I believe, 2025, and on Mountain Fever label. Really great artist, really great vocals, and this is his first solo effort, as far as I know, since he used to play with Old Crow Medicine Show for many, many years, and he's gone off on his own direction, like many people do. Mason Vi. He also wrote the song I've played already about National Parks song, you know, go see them while they're here. See them before they're gone is the name of it. Mason Vi, however, right here on KXCI Community Radio, Melt in the Sun, from the release self-titled Mason Vi, and that's spelled V-I-A. Oh, Milo, he'll be up at Pickin' in the Pines. Check it out. The Flatlanders, recorded 1972 at the One Night Inn in Austin, Texas, set in the woods on fire. And that's a tune written by Hank Williams, of course. We also heard a cover of the Reverend Gary Davis tune, Keep Your Lamps Trimmed and Burning, from Hot Tuna, recorded live in Berkeley. We heard from Ian and Sylvia as well. Boy, I did some covers in that set, didn't I? Bob Dylan tune, This Wheel's on Fire, and you are tuned into Ruby's Roadhouse on a Saturday. You know, I kind of got inspired by this, the following. I'm going to read this poem. It's this. Someday the world will end in fire, some say in ice. From what I have tasted of desire, I hold with those who favor fire. But if it had to perish twice, I think I know enough of hate to say that for destruction, ice is also nice and would suffice. Robert Frost. Interesting poem, kind of matching the way I feel about the times out there these days. Yee, the world's on fire, but you know what? We still got music and we still have KXCI, so that's something to keep me grounded. Hope it works for you as well. 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Okay, here's local artist Kevin Pakulis.

0: 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I am one of the DJs that host Jazz Sunday every Sunday from 1 to 3, and I host the third one, the third Sunday of each month. 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
1: 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We rely on our listeners, and you mean the world to us, so thank you. In music, we were just listening to a band called The Last Call Girls, or the last call girls. So one of Nancy McCallion's many musical permutations in this city, and that was from 1996 or 7 or so. Never Too Late to Get Lucky, the name of their release, the song Time to Burn. That was her sister-in-law, I believe, Lisa McCallion. Just before that, Johnny Cash with Ring of Fire. We heard from the Desert Rose Band featuring Chris Hillman, Herb Peterson, and John Jorgensen, Ashes of Love. We heard from Tanya Tucker, a favorite tune of mine, Seminole Wind Calling. And that came off of a 2019 release called While I'm Living. And the album was produced by Shooter Jennings and Brandy Carlisle. It's a beautiful album. Wonderful. Tanya Tucker. Kevin Bakulis, local treasure, started that last set of tunes. From Mockingbird Radio, we heard Small Fire. Yeah, kind of got an underlying heated theme today. 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And KXCI is honored to be nominated once again for Best Radio Station for Music in the annual Best of Tucson Weekly Readers Poll. 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Thank you, and good luck to all the people and organizations that do make us here in Tucson so special. Yep. Okay. This is Ruby's Roadhouse on a Saturday. Again, thank you for joining me this and every week for 2 hours of 100% organic, authentic Americana music, Americana roots music. This is the late, well, I think she's great, late, great Toni Price.

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You're tuned in with Ruby's Roadhouse. You're sitting down at Ruby's Roadhouse. Maybe you're standing up dancing, I hope. And thanks for tuning in this and every Saturday, 100% organic, authentic Americana roots music. We have another hour together, kind of like I said earlier, you know, yes, the world's insane, it's crazy, it's on fire, but we've got music, and that's what really keeps me going, and I hope it's working for you today as well. Got some real fun ones coming up. First of all, we heard from the Neville Brothers there with a tune actually written by Link Ray, Fire and Brimstone. We heard from Neil Diamond as well, dishing out a little gospel, Brother Love's Traveling Salvation Show. We heard from Molly O'Brien. She is the sister of Tim O'Brien. From her, we heard a traditional song. It's called No Hiding Place. And from Shovels and Rope, we heard one called Save the World. Shovels and Rope is Carrie Ann Hurst and Michael Trent. Fats Domino preceding that with an instrumental called Fats on Fire, and we started that nice long set with Tony Price, the late Tony Price, Burning Down, and that's from her release called Soul Power, and it was recorded live at the Railroad Blues in good old Alpine, Texas. So, yeah, I like to look at where things are sourced, you know? It's always interesting for me. I hope you enjoy these tidbits. They're on the playlist as well. If you go to kxci.org and look up Ruby's Roadhouse, I am putting the playlist in as we go, so you can check that as well. 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And Gator Aid Tucson is a mutual aid group supporting people experiencing homelessness. 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This has been a community impact announcement from 91.3 KXCI Tucson. All right, continuing with our loosely organized theme of the world's on fire, but we've got music. Here's, you'll recognize the song, but perhaps not the artist. This is Real People, Real Radio.

I don't know if there's much better than a big old Mardi Gras Indian band singing about firewater. Big Chief Monk Boudreaux and Voices of the Wetlands featuring Cyril Neville right here on KXCI Community Radio. That's from a great release, an EP called Take Me to the River. And they had a live tour that went behind that, and there's a film as well, 2018 release. Really great stuff there. Big Chief, like fire, water. This right before that, Ry Cooder with Low Commotion. We heard from Coco Taylor as well. 1969 recording on Chess label. It was her only album on that label. It was her first studio album as well. And from that, we heard Fire. James Hunter, No Smoke Without Fire. And Mae West. Yes, you were right. Mae West. Give us a really interesting cover of the classic Doors song, Light My Fire. She recorded that in 1972. She was quite adventurous and had quite the career, and I think she deserves a lot more respect than some people express. But Mae West, what a fabulous performer, and gave us a good version of Light My Fire. You're tuned into Ruby's Roadhouse, where today we are exploring all kinds of variety of tunes that address the world's on fire, but we still have music. So I got some more tunes for you coming up at the 2 o'clock hour. Petey Mosquiti at the top will give us Growing Native, followed by Soul Sister at the 2 o'clock hour with Soul Stories. That goes till 5, and at 5 tonight we have Blues, Blues, Blues with Marty Cool and the Blues Review. That goes all the way till 9. After that, it's the Golden Oldies program and Into the Night with Impact. What a great lineup we have, and more to come. So thanks for tuning in. 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Upcoming events include a celebration of the 50th anniversary of The Last Waltz, featuring an all-star cast of Tucson musicians. It also upcoming events also feature Sparrows and The Last Train's album release show, Cuadro Flamenco, and more. More information, a full calendar of events and tickets for all events can be found at larosatucson.org. 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This has been a community impact announcement from 91.3 KXCI Tucson. 121 on a really stinking hot day, so take care. You know the riff by now. If you don't, you're going to learn it fast. Drink a lot of water. Stay in the shade when possible. All right? Because you might be on fire, just like this artist.

0: Hello, I am DJ Power Poppy. You are tuned in to 91.3 KXEI Tucson. KXEI's impact on our community is limitless. It knows no boundaries. When I turn on the radio and I hear a happy song when I've been having a bad day, it affects the mood that I've been in and affects the others around me. Good vibes spread through one person to the other until everyone just feels happy. Listening to KXEI connects me to other people, listening to the same music as me and feeling some of the same things that I do. It's a collective listening experience. 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
1: And that was a lovely message from Power Poppy. Thank you. Lovely. Perfect. Perfect sentiment as well. Thank you for that. And thanks for tuning in to Ruby's Roadhouse today and every Saturday. A couple hours of 100% organic, authentic Americana roots music. We were just listening to Los Straitjackets featuring Raul Mallow on vocals, Black is Black. We heard from a rocker from Joe Ely, Sue Foley, along with Sarah Brown and Marsha Ball, Great Balls of Fire. It's from an incredibly cool compilation called Brace Yourself, a tribute to Otis Blackwell, who, of course, wrote that song. Elvis Presley just before that gave us Burnin' Love. We heard from Harry Nilsson, Jump Into the Fire. We heard from the Grateful Dead as well, Fire on the Mountain. And Bruce Springsteen started that last set of tunes, I'm on Fire. You're tuned into Ruby's Roadhouse, where we've got a little bit of everything today, but kind of, as I started saying at the beginning of the program, the world may be on fire, but we got our music, and that's what keeps us all going. Okay, so I have one more set of tunes before I turn things over to P.D. Mosquiti, and then Soul Sister Number 1 for Soul Stories. 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And Hotel Congress is going to host the third annual Tucson Rock Lottery. It's a benefit for KXCI. It's Saturday, September 5th, outdoors. In celebration of Tucson's creative music scene, 25 local musicians will form 5 brand new bands at random on Saturday morning. 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So then again, that's on Saturday, September 5th. Doors at 6, the show starts at 7. Tickets are available at hotelcongress.com. 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And all proceeds from the Tucson Rock Lottery support KXCI Community Radio. That's us, folks, and that's you as well. Thank you. Let's get back to the music with some more local artists. This is Diane Van Duurzen and Lisa O'Tay.

0: All right, then, taking it out of here today with the Meters, funkiest band out of New Orleans ever. Just my opinion. The Meters, Fire, or Fio on the Bio. Paul Thorne gave us Sapalo. We heard from Margie Perez, You Got That Fire, and Diane Van Derzen with Lisa Otey starting that last set of tunes, You Got What I Want. That tune was smoking. So, local treasures there, Diane Van Derzen and Lisa Otey. Time for me to head out of here and turn things over to Petey Mosquiti for Growing Native, followed by Soul Sister Number 1, Tawana Steptoe. She'll bring you soul stories at the 2 o'clock hour. As always, thanks for listening. Appreciate the comments. If you'd like to drop me a line, you can reach me at Ruby's Roadhouse, R-U-B-Y-S, Roadhouse 52 at gmail.com. Otherwise, I'll see y'all back here next week at Ruby's Roadhouse. 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
1: This is Growing Native, and I'm Petey Mosquiti. It's monsoon season in the borderlands of southern Arizona, the season of magnificent clouds. Sometimes during the day, there are numerous fluffy clouds filling a blue sky, cumulus clouds. And later in the afternoon, immense clouds form with flat bottoms, but, you know, huge and billowing. Oh, man. In the distance, you can see lightning blinking in those large, those immense cumulus nimbus clouds. And a little closer in, you can see nearby bolts. And I count the seconds between the bolts and the thunder, deciding when to go indoors. 10 seconds, that's close enough. And I do move indoors. The monsoon season is a season of optimism. We're gonna get some rain, right? But at our home, near the banks of the Ojolote, optimism is waning as I have spent a few weeks writing down our rainfall, 0.03, 0.01, 0.05, 0.03 increments. Sometimes those 1/100ths are in a row day after day. Other times there are days of nothing in between. I wonder if teardrops count as monsoon moisture, I mutter as I take our gauge off its railroad post tie and read the calibrations. But listen, in the monsoon season, you know, rain may not have fallen at home, but it's fallen somewhere, right? And you know, it's like in those distant cumulus nimbus clouds, beneath those flashing clouds,

something has happened. So it happens. Listen, it happens. I was in Bisbee, Arizona on a hot monsoon day, hot and glorious because it was midweek and only Bisbeeites were going about their business. Bisbee had gotten some rain, and a good friend of mine, who rarely seen good friend, sorry, Matt, had reminded me that there were some cool plants responding to moisture up on the limestone slopes above the community of Warren. I made time to go to the rocky slopes above Warren. I came across some stands of a plant called Mala Mujer, or Nodosculus angustidens, 2 foot tall, rich green perennial covered in stinging hairs. Covered in stinging hairs. Oh, yeah. And they were blooming. White flowers. They're not petals. White petaloid calyxes, right? At the end of branches, like these clusters at the end. And so the plant is monoecious. So male flowers in one cluster, a cyme, on the end of a branch, and female flowers on a different cyme, this cluster, at the end of a branch. So those staminate and pistillate flowers have some very cool stamens and pistils. Quite interesting, right? But it's those stinging hairs that cover the leaves, the stems, the seed capsules that are so cool. Stinging hairs that come from conspicuous white pustulate bases. That is so cool. They sting. Yes, they sting. Oh, my goodness. Ouch and cool. Can you say ouch and cool? Oh, my gosh. Let's see. The genus Nodosculus is a combination of words. It means nettle or thistle. Angustidens, from two Latin words meaning narrow and teeth. And it's referring to the narrow tooth leaves that look like very narrow, toothy, maple leaves, sort of like exaggerated maple leaves. But don't forget the stinging hairs all over them. A beautiful plant. In the spurge family, Euphorbiaceae. And even my old Arizona florist says, it's a handsome plant. And it is. And it's just what an empty rain gauge and rain-deprived dude needed on a hot monsoon day. Reminding me that the desert is beautiful, my friends. Yeah, it is. Hey, I'm Petey Mosquito, and this has been Growing Native.

Good afternoon, and this is DJ Mac filling in for Professor Steptoe this afternoon, and it's 91.3 KXCI Tucson Soul Stories coming up here. This is this program where we explore those roots and branches of rhythm and blues, and boy, have I done that for you. I got plenty of great music for you, plenty of stuff that's close to the trunk, and plenty of things that are definitely branching out. Well, we're about to get this one started. This show is called The Show and the Soul. Please enjoy. Let's get that soul on.

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2: Who said I got good and plenty of what you need the most? And that's time.

And good afternoon to you. This is 91.3 KXCI Tucson. This is also Soul Stories with us as well, where we're exploring those roots and branches of R&B, rhythm and blues. And my name is DJ Mac. I'm filling in for Professor Steptoe this afternoon and giving you the soul. And that was Thundercat, also giving you the soul with a fan's mail, Tron Song Suite 2. That was from Drunk in 2017. Before that, Prince and Musicology, going back to 2004 with the title track. Duran Jones and the Indications, along with Aaron Frazier, have a new single called Let's Take Our Time that just came out recently. Before them, we had Lou Rawls with Groovy People. Yeah, spent some time with some groovy people, just like now. And that was from All Things in Time back in 1976. And the set was started out with Samande with Pon de Dungo. And that was from Promised Heights going back to 1973. And support for KXCI is provided by La Rosa, presenting a 50th anniversary tribute to The Last Waltz on August 23rd, as tomorrow. The band's 1976 farewell concert featured an all-star cast of musicians. The Tucson celebration features local musicians and poets performing music from the album and film. More information and tickets can be found at larosatucson.org. And the John Wesley Powell River History Museum and Glen Canyon Institute present a celebration of Glen Canyon Exposed on Thursday, September 3rd. Doors open at 5:30 p.m. for an evening with distinguished storytellers, photographers, printmakers, and Hopi cultural educators involved in the closing of the Glen Canyon Exposed Then and Now exhibition. Learn more at johnwesleypowell.com. And this has been a community impact announcement from 91.3 KXCI Tucson. All right, up next, we got the Womack Sisters. They'll be performing this Tuesday at the Arizona Financial Center.

I'm Matt Moon from Global Rhythm Radio. I think that if you were to look at all the wonderful things that humans have accomplished during our time here on the planet, that music is probably one of the greatest. 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

And a good sunny afternoon to you, 91.3 KXCI Tucson. You're tuned in to Soul Stories, where we explored those rhythm and blues branches and trunks right there. And that is us going back to 1973 with George McCrae with I Get Lifted from his release Rock Your Baby. Before that, we had Orgone from earlier in the decade with Calling on You featuring Wolfie. And the release is called Moon Shadows from that. Dinner Party with their latest release, What You Bringin'. We heard Mutual Respect along with Felix. And the set was started out with the Womack Sisters, who will be in Phoenix this Tuesday. And from them, we heard Chauffeur. And that is from their self-titled debut release. And of course, got plenty of good music still ahead of you. So stay tuned. 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All right, let's keep it going here. We're going back to, actually, going to stay in the 70s. Let's go into 1976 with Greg Perry. And we're going to hear from Smokin'. And where there's smoke, it's going to be fire.

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Oh, unless you're playing checkers, baby, and some bump music. Oh, baby, let me teach you.

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Good afternoon. You're tuned in to Soul Stories, our exploration. That was none of the right vowels. Soul Stories, our exploration of rhythm and blues, both the branches and the roots.

And we are 91.3 KXCI Tucson, and more specifically, I am DJ Mac, and I am gleefully filling in for Professor Steptoe this afternoon. All right, so that was Silk Sonic. Silk Sonic, produced by Mr. Bootsy Collins himself, even, so that's why you heard him at the beginning of the song. And poor Bruno Mars is wrecking his lungs, smoking out the window, because it's just like being with the X-Men in a chair at the UFC. And that is, of course, the album is called An Evening with Silk Sonic. Before that was Bootsy Collins himself with Psychotic Bump School from Stretching Out in Bootsy's Rubber Band back in 1976. Before that was The Allergies with Every Trick in the Book, a single they put out in 2019. And the set was started out with Greg Perry, and When There's Smoke, There's Fire. And that is from his release, Smokin', back in 1976. 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So Lettuce is a Boston-based funk and jazz jam band that combines soul, rock, and hip-hop in their eclectic sound. To enter a contest to be on the KXCI Presents guest list for Lettuce at the Rialto Theater on Wednesday, September 9th, you can visit the What's New page at kxci.org. And all KXCI contest rules can be found also on the contest rules page at kxci.org. All right, I'm going to be playing soul music for you until 5 o'clock, and then it's going to be the Blues Review with fill-in Pete Sund. That is overnight sensation Pete Sund. But first, let's get a little Temptations in the mix. This is Power by the Temptations.

The Mandingo style takes a strong back and total breath control. If properly mastered, one's skin becomes impervious to swords, spears, and fire, even bullets.

0: There are so many Wu-Tang styles to choose from.
1: Right.
0: I like to try your poppy wardrobe style. Forgive me, master.
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0: Good afternoon. DJ Mac here with the Soul Stories this afternoon and filling in for Professor Steptoe. Glad to do it. Always a wonderful opportunity to get into it. And yeah, this is Soul Stories, where we're getting through those roots and branches of rhythm and blues here. And doing that was Al Wilson. Go back to 1973 with La La Peace Song. Before him, we have pretty new music from Wu-Tang Clan just from last year, The Black Samson, The Bastard Swordsman. And from that, we heard Mandingo along with Mathematics, Raekwon, Inspector Deck, Method Man, and Capadonna. Before that party right there, we had The Roots going back to 1999's Things Fall Apart. We heard 100% Dundee. And the set was started out with The Power from Temptations going back to 1980. And from the same titled album, and that was lead track, Power. Power, power, power. 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The band's 1976 farewell concert featured an all-star cast of musicians. 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And this has been a community impact announcement from 91.3 KXEI Tucson. All right, to start off this next set here, I'm going to do a couple of opening tracks from Hell's Kitchen. It's a Broadway musical. I think it's on tour right now. I think they're going through Tucson, but I have to check that. But certainly on tour, and all the music and lyrics were written by none other than Alicia Keys. So we're going to start this out here. It's going to hear Elevator Prologue and then Gospel right after. Oh yeah, and thanks for tuning in.
1: I'm safe. And I'm suffocating. We live in Manhattan Plaza, which is cheap housing for artists. Which means almost everyone who lives here is an artist, which means you never know what you're gonna hear when these elevator doors open up. Yeah, that's Mr. Gordon, 32nd floor, forever on his trumpet. And watch, it's gonna open on 27. Panera sisters are always having their dance class. I swear, like somehow every hour of the day. And I kind of hope it's going to open on 17. I mean, I do always like 17.

got no idea who that is or what they're saying. But I think they're in love. And then 9 is the poets, 8 is the painters. We got that whole string section, right? On 7, 7, 6, 5, and 4. And when you hit that ground floor, piano. Always piano.

My name is Logan Phillips. I am a writer, culture worker, and the current Poet Laureate of Tucson. And you are listening to KXCI Community Radio.

Good afternoon. You're tuned to Soul Stories on 91.3 KXCI Tucson. My name is DJ Mac, filling in for Professor Steptoe this lovely afternoon, and happy to bring you the soul and the music as well. So that was none other than Stevie Wonder from none other than The Songs in the Key of Life, and that was Have a Talk with God, and that was him telling you to do that about 50 years ago, so hopefully you're not too overdue. Before that, we had Jimi Hendrix with Jungle. That is, was posthumously released, actually, on a compilation album called Both Sides of the Sky. So it was recorded and just never really got lyrics on it, but we still get to enjoy it in this wonderful decade that we're living in. Before that, we had Marvin Gaye with Trouble Man from the same titled album, of course, from 1972. Brenton Wood with Baby You Got It from Baby You Got It in 1967. And then Malaya Joy Moon gave us Elevator Prologue as well as The Gospel, and that is from Hell's Kitchen, the Broadway cast recording. And that cast recording is, that is featuring music that is written by Alicia Keys. And support for KXCI is provided by Sky Island Alliance, a local nonprofit working to protect and restore the diversity of life and lands in the Sky Island region of the U.S. and Mexico through science, education, and advocacy. Opportunities include volunteer camping trips, wildlife monitoring, spring sinking, and local events and talks. More information is available at skyislandalliance.org. And KXCI is honored to be nominated once again for Best Radio Station for Music in the annual Best of Tucson Weekly's Reader's Poll. Hannah Levine, host of The Homestretch, is also nominated again for Best Radio Personality. 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Thank you, and good luck to all the people and organizations that make Tucson so special. All right, let's go back to the music. Here's the She Lights.

Steptoe on this lovely Saturday afternoon and broadcasting live from historic Hotel Congress, I might add. And you're tuned into Soul Stories, where we're exploring those roots and branches of rhythm and blues and having a grand old time about it. So that was Leon Bridges. That is a new single from Leon Bridges, I might add, called Talk It Over. And the release is called Happiness Anytime, Volume 2, I believe. Before that, we had Rufus along with Chaka Khan, going back to 1975 with Sweet Thing. Before that, Sam Greenfield with Dinky Doinky from an album called Sam Greenfield Rules. That's fair enough. And the set was started out with Eddie Murphy doing a Rick James penned a song called Party All the Time. And that is going back to 1984 on How Could It Be? And stay tuned. Got a special surprise after this. Support for KXCI is provided by Shay's Lounge, celebrating 26 years of Shay's this week and weekend. Friday, August 21st, it was the Sonoran as Sunsets, Richard Gans and Friends at 9 p.m. Tonight, though, on August 22nd, Bolero Jones until 10 p.m. and GJ's Hacinero and Bonus Spin at 10:30 p.m. Sunday, August 23rd, it's going to be Revolutos and Friends at 8 p.m. Monday, August 24th, it's Motown Mondays with DJ Humble Lioness and Ish at 8 p.m. More information by following Shay's Lounge on Instagram. And Gatorade Tucson is a mutual aid group supporting people experiencing homelessness. Gatorade, two words, is seeing an increasing need for food, water, and other basic need supplies for distribution to unhoused community members. More information is available at Gatorade Tucson social media pages. And this has been a community impact announcement from 91.3 KXCI Tucson. All right, so I wanted to take this opportunity a little bit, since it's a big confluence of things, not least of which there's an Avengers movie that features Mr. Dr. Doom in it. But on the Soul Stories angle, we have a artist named MF Doom, who made a massive impact on hip-hop and just rap in general, really. It's tough to understate basically his impact here, but basically briefly about him, it's Demille Thompson, who spent most of his life in New York City until basically he was doing a international tour. And turns out, oopsie, they actually didn't have citizenship here and was stuck in London for the rest of his life until he died in 2020. Fascinating guy, just really interesting, curmudgeonly kind of rapper kind of guy. Donned the Dr. Doom mask because he didn't want people to really get to know him and wanted to separate himself. And even more so, started putting imposters on stage for his concerts until the audience didn't like that too much. But more specifically into his music, I'm going to go through a whole set of his music, including starting out for his first appearance, and that is from a band called Third Base back in 1989. And he is going to be featured in it as the third track, or third lyrics. So I'm going to get that thing started, and I'll see you on the other side. Here's Third Base with The Gas Face. Oh, we're going to hear the video version because we need to.

0: all, welcome to Shin Bone Alley, and I'm your host, Professor Charlie Chapman. No, not Tracy Chapman. I'm sick and tired of that stuff. Today's lecture deals with the gas phase, a term commonly used in the world of physics, referring to the nuclear factor, centrifugal force, lies, time, the deception, and if the lies and the deception get too large, give them the gas phase.
1: Hey, yo, man, my label mate Don Newkirk, man, step to him.
2: Thanks, Serge. And now,

0: check me out, my name is Brack, and that's a fact. I got a mom and a dad and they are out back. We sit by the pool and we nibble on snacks. Then we eat a big lunch and we all take naps.
1: Why'd the beat stop? Hey! Hey! I got a mask too, so give me the mic!
2: You're no Doom.
1: Come on, Danger Mouse, give me that beat. Turn the bed around. Love to hear percussion.
2: You suck.
1: Turn it upside down. Love to hear.
2: I know talent. You ain't got it.
1: I wasn't.

91.3 KXCI Tucson. DJ Mac here filling in for Soul Stories this afternoon and giving you a whole set featuring MF Doom and his various incarnations. So I'm going to go through from front to back this time, or from start to finish. So first we heard Third Base. That is going back to 1989, and that was MF Doom going as DJ Zev Love. And he pops into that. Also, DJ Sub Rock hops into that too. He is a family member of MF Doom, who formed KMD, and then promptly, tragically died from an auto accident almost immediately after, and shook him significantly. So that gives us over to Mad Villain with all caps, the instrumental version. I could not play the lyrical version of that. But that was one of his big breakout songs, going back to 2004 with Mad Villain. I'm sorry, 2003, 2004 with Mad Villainy, and Madlib partnered with them, and that is basically Madlib is Mad Villain. After that, we had King Ghidorah, and we're starting to see a pattern here. MF Doom collaborating with an awful lot of people. So that was King Ghidorah, another one of his alter egos, and that was Next Levels along with Four Winds, Lil Psy, and Star. And the album was called Take Me to Your Leader. And then, strangely enough, after that, we heard Danger Doom. That is Danger Mouse and MF Doom along with Ghostface Killah. And was his breakout, or I'm sorry, one of his big breakout albums was the Adult Swim oriented release called The Mouse in the Mask. That has tons of Adult Swim references and clips and all that kind of stuff, and just propelled him into the big time. He went on tour and everything, and then immigration unfortunately did not let him back into the United States, so he stayed the rest of his life from 2010 to 2020 in London. So we got a taste of that. That was last song of the set was MF Doom along with where did it go with Bishop Nerohu, who is a British rapper. And we heard Ohm from them, and that was from the release Neverin Doom. And plenty of music to get from him. I cannot play an awful lot of it, but he is worth checking out. One thing to kind of remember, too, is all those nerd pop culture references. We see that in Wu-Tang Clan as well, and a bunch of other artists are a wave of entering into the sphere. And for nerdy people like me, maybe that was how we got into it. But I digress. All right, so let's get down to announcements here. Hotel Congress will host its third annual Tucson Rock Lottery, a benefit for KXCI, on Saturday, September 5th, on the plaza. In celebration of Tucson's creative music scene, 25 local musicians will form 5 brand new bands at random on Saturday morning. Each band will write 3 new songs and learn one cover. And then later that day, they'll all perform live at the Hotel Congress Plaza on Saturday, September 5th at 7 p.m. Doors at 6 p.m. Tickets are available at hotelcongress.com, and you can learn more on the events page at kxci.org. And all proceeds from the Tucson Rock Lottery support KXCI Community Radio. 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And this has been a community impact announcement from 91.3 KXCI Tucson. All right, let's get back into it. Here's Sly and the Family Stone.

You know you always miss best to me, baby. I know sometimes I don't take the time to stop and talk to you, tell you how much you mean to me, but I love you so much, baby. I wish I could spend every hour of the day with you. Oh, yeah, baby. So, you know,

91.3 KXCI Tucson. You're tuned to Soul Stories, where we explore the roots and branches of rhythm and blues. My name is DJ Mac. I am broadcasting live from Historic Hotel Congress and filling in for this beautiful afternoon for Professor Steptoe. And we just heard Mario, just let Mario love you. Just let me love you is what he's trying to tell you. Back in 2004, maybe give him a chance, maybe he didn't, but he still wants you. Before that was Charles Wright. Nah, he doesn't need ya. He's got This Is Your Night. That is from a release called The Gift of Love. Let's Make Love Tonight. And I can't express enough, you need to see the album cover of it, because it's just his wife adoring him while he plays music that helps his wife adore him. And that. Before that, we had A Sly and the Family Stone. Going back to 1974's Small Talk. And from that, we heard Time for Living. 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More information for Betty LeVette at 191 Tool on September 1st can be found at rialtotheater.com. And KXCI is gearing up for the 43rd annual El Tour de Tucson on Saturday, November 21st, and you can be a part of it. 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All right, yeah, you're going to get a few more songs from me. We're going to have our mini program, bonus tracks, and then it's off to my early morning comrade, Pete Sund, who is going to be filling in for the Blues Review tonight. Going to start this final set with probably something we could all use a little bit in our souls here, and it's a little Lady Day and John Coltrane. So without further ado, let's get that prescription going.

Mermaid Ariel wants to go to the surface and become human. In this song, Ariel sings about all her collection of human things. It goes like this. 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Why don't you think my collection's complete? 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And also, I really, really, really, really, really love Part of Your World.

0: 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I'm Nani, and this has been Bonus Tracks from KXCI Tucson.
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KXCI Tucson, welcome to Marty Cool's Blues Review. I'm not Marty Cool, I'm Pete's son. Marty is on vacation for a couple of weeks, and I'm honored and privileged to be filling in for him. Tonight's show is going to feature Chess Records. Every artist you're going to hear was recorded on Chess Records at one time or another. The famous Chicago recording label started by Leonard and Phil Chess in 1950 and sold by them in 1975. I hope you like the show. Thanks so much for tuning in.